0: WBRF Galax, Mount Airy, Winston-Salem, Greensboro. WKBA Vinton, Roanoke.
1: Classic country weather.
2: Sunday is another weather impact day for a risk of isolated strong severe storms in the afternoon and evening. We'll mainly be keeping an eye on the Piedmont and the Triad later today. There could be a light passing shower around during the morning time, but most folks will likely stay dry through early to mid-afternoon once the storms start popping up. Clouds and a few showers around should keep temperatures in check today. It's still warm and humid. Highs will be in the 80s today for most of the area, 70s for the mountains, with those isolated stronger storms possible this afternoon. So keep an eye out maybe 2 to 9 p.m. just in case, but not everyone will see them. Heading into Monday and the week ahead, it becomes less about the rain chances and more about the heat. We are trending hotter and drier. Highs will be around 90 earlier in the week, and then Wednesday through Saturday, leading up to 4th of July weekend, it looks very, very hot. A dangerous heat wave ahead with highs in the mid and upper 90s and a heat index well into the triple digits. Plan ahead and be thinking of ways to stay cool. That's your forecast. Have a great rest of your weekend. For WXII 12 News, I'm meteorologist Dylan Hudler.
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0: Make plans now to celebrate America's 250th birthday in Galax, Virginia. 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

0: Sunday is another weather impact day for a risk of isolated strong severe storms in the afternoon and evening. We'll mainly be keeping an eye on the Piedmont and try it later today. There could be a light passing shower around during the morning time, but most folks will likely stay dry through early to mid-afternoon once the storms start popping up. Clouds and a few showers around should keep temperatures in check today. It's still warm and humid. Highs will be in the 80s today for most of the area, 70s for the mountains, with those isolated stronger storms possible this afternoon. So keep an eye out maybe 2 to 9 p.m. just in case, but not everyone will see them. Heading into Monday and the week ahead, it becomes less about the rain chances and more about the heat. We are trending hotter and drier. Highs will be around 90 earlier in the week, and then Wednesday through Saturday, leading up to 4th of July weekend, it looks very hot. A dangerous heat wave ahead with highs in the mid and upper 90s and a heat index well into the triple digits. Plan ahead and be thinking of ways to stay cool. That's your forecast. Have a great rest of your weekend. For WXII 12 News, I'm meteorologist Dylan Hudler.
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2: Sunday is another weather impact day for a risk of isolated strong severe storms in the afternoon and evening. We'll mainly be keeping an eye on the Piedmont and the Triad later today. There could be a light passing shower around during the morning time, but most folks will likely stay dry through early to mid-afternoon once the storms start popping up. Clouds and a few showers around should keep temperatures in check today. It's still warm and humid. Highs will be in the 80s today for most of the area, 70s for the mountains, with those isolated stronger storms possible this afternoon. So keep an eye out, maybe 2 to 9 p.m. just

0: just in case, but not everyone will see them. Heading into Monday and the week ahead, it becomes less about the rain chances and more about the heat. We are trending hotter and drier. Highs will be around 90 earlier in the week, and then Wednesday through Saturday, leading up to 4th of July weekend, it looks very, very hot. A dangerous heat wave ahead with highs in the mid and upper 90s and a heat index well into the triple digits. Plan ahead and be thinking of ways to stay cool. That's your forecast. Have a great rest of your weekend. For WXII 12 News, I'm meteorologist Dylan Hudler.
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2: This old house was new, children. This old house was new, my wife. 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This old house was rang with laughter. 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Now she trembles in the darkness when the night.

0: Sunday is another weather impact day for a risk of isolated strong severe storms in the afternoon and evening. We'll mainly be keeping an eye on the Piedmont and the Triad later today. There could be a light passing shower around during the morning time, but most folks will likely stay dry through early to mid-afternoon once the storms start popping up. Clouds and a few showers around should keep temperatures in check today. It's still warm and humid. Highs will be in the 80s today for most of the area, 70s for the mountains, with those isolated stronger storms possible this afternoon. So keep an eye out maybe 2 to 9 p.m. just in case, but not everyone will see them. Heading into Monday and the week ahead, it becomes less about the rain chances and more about the heat. We are trending hotter and drier. Highs will be around 90 earlier in the week, and then Wednesday through Saturday, leading up to 4th of July weekend, it looks very, very hot. A dangerous heat wave ahead with highs in the mid and upper 90s and a heat index well into the triple digits. Plan ahead and be thinking of ways to stay cool. That's your forecast. Have a great rest of your weekend. For WXII 12 News, I'm meteorologist Dylan Hudler.
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1: Classic country weather.
2: Sunday is another weather impact day for a risk of isolated strong severe storms in the afternoon and evening. We'll mainly be keeping an eye on the Piedmont and Triad later today. There could be a light passing shower around during the morning time, but most folks will likely stay dry through early to mid-afternoon once the storms start popping up. Clouds and a few showers around should keep temperatures in check today. It's still warm and humid. Highs will be in the 80s today for most of the area, 70s for the mountains, with those isolated stronger storms possible this afternoon. So keep an eye out maybe 2 to 9 p.m. just in case, but not everyone will see them. Heading into Monday and the week ahead, it becomes less about the rain chances and more about the heat. We are trending hotter and drier. Highs will be around 90 earlier in the week, and then Wednesday through Saturday, leading up to 4th of July weekend, it looks very, very hot. A dangerous heat wave ahead with highs in the mid and upper 90s and a heat index well into the triple digits. Plan ahead and be thinking of ways to stay cool. That's your forecast. Have a great rest of your weekend. For WXII 12 News, I'm meteorologist Dylan Hudler.

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Sunday is another weather impact day for a risk of isolated strong severe storms in the afternoon and evening. We'll mainly be keeping an eye on the Piedmont and try it later today. There could be a light passing shower around during the morning time, but most folks will likely stay dry through early to mid-afternoon once the storms start popping up. Clouds and a few showers around should keep temperatures in check today. It's still warm and humid. Highs will be in the 80s today for most of the area, 70s for the mountains, with those isolated stronger storms possible this afternoon. So keep an eye out maybe 2 to 9 p.m. just in case, but not everyone will see them. Heading into Monday and the week ahead, it becomes less about the rain chances and more about the heat. We are trending hotter and drier. Highs will be around 90 earlier in the week, and then Wednesday through Saturday, leading up to 4th of July,

0: weekend, it looks very, very hot. A dangerous heat wave ahead with highs in the mid and upper 90s and a heat index well into the triple digits. Plan ahead and be thinking of ways to stay cool. That's your forecast. Have a great rest of your weekend. For WXII 12 News, I'm meteorologist Dylan Hudler.
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0: JLAX is the place to be this Independence Day. 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
1: Hello, everyone. Chief Mike here again from the Galax Volunteer Fire Department with another segment of Chatting with the Chief. 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
1: Classic country weather.
2: Sunday is another weather impact day for a risk of isolated strong severe storms in the afternoon and evening. We'll mainly be keeping an eye on the Piedmont and the Triad later today. There could be a light passing shower around during the morning time, but most folks will likely stay dry through early to mid-afternoon once the storms start popping up. Clouds and a few showers around should keep temperatures in check today. It's still warm and humid. Highs will be in the 80s today for most of the area, 70s for the mountains, with those isolated stronger storms possible this afternoon. So keep an eye out maybe 2 to 9 p.m. just in case, but not everyone will see them. Heading into Monday and the week ahead, it becomes less about the rain chances and more about the heat. We are trending hotter and drier. Highs will be around 90 earlier in the week, and then Wednesday through Saturday, leading up to 4th of July weekend, it looks very, very hot.

hot. A dangerous heat wave ahead with highs in the mid and upper 90s and a heat index well into the triple digits. Plan ahead and be thinking of ways to stay cool. That's your forecast. Have a great rest of your weekend. For WXII 12 News, I'm meteorologist Dylan Hudler.

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0: try it later today. There could be a light passing shower around during the morning time, but most folks will likely stay dry through early to mid-afternoon once the storms start popping up. Clouds and a few showers around should keep temperatures in check today. It's still warm and humid. Highs will be in the 80s today for most of the area, 70s for the mountains, with those isolated stronger storms possible this afternoon. So keep an eye out maybe 2 to 9 p.m. just in case, but not everyone will see them. Heading into Monday and the week ahead, it becomes less about the rain chances and more about the heat. We are trending hotter and drier. Highs will be around 90 earlier in the week, and then Wednesday through Saturday, leading up to 4th of July weekend, it looks very, very hot. A dangerous heat wave ahead with highs in the mid and upper 90s and a heat index well into the triple digits. Plan ahead and be thinking of ways to stay cool. That's your forecast. Have a great rest of your weekend. For WXII 12 News, I'm meteorologist Dylan Hudler.
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1: Classic country weather.
2: Boy, it's going to be muggy out there overnight. Temperatures will be in the mid-60s. Could be a bit of patchy fog as well. A few clouds around for your Monday. Feels like late June with a high of 83. Isolated late-day storm chance. Otherwise, just a few clouds around. Those temperatures are going to start to soar, though, this week. We'll see temps that will make their way into the upper 80s. Even close to 90 degrees in our mountain towns by the latter half of the week into the 4th of July holiday weekend. So prepare now for the heat. Stay safe. With your first warning weather forecast, I'm WXII 12 News Chief Meteorologist Lainey Pope.

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Alan Jackson, Brooks and Dunn, George Strait, their home in Southern Virginia and the Piedmont Triad. 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

0: 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Drive safe.
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4: Classic country weather.
5: Boy, it's going to be muggy out there overnight. Temperatures will be in the mid-60s. Could be a bit of patchy fog as well. A few clouds around for your Monday. Feels like late June with a high of 83. Isolated late-day storm chance. Otherwise, just a few clouds around. Those temperatures are going to start to soar, though, this week. We'll see temps that will make their way into the upper 80s. Even close to 90 degrees in our mountain towns by the latter half of the week into the 4th of July holiday weekend. So prepare now for the heat. Stay safe. With your first warning weather forecast, I'm WXII 12 News Chief Meteorologist Lainey Pope.
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0: WBRF Galax, Mount Airy, Winston-Salem, Greensboro. WKBA Vinton, Roanoke.
1: Classic country weather.
2: Boy, it's going to be muggy out there overnight. Temperatures will be in the mid-60s. Could be a bit of patchy fog as well. A few clouds around for your Monday. Feels like late June with a high of 83. Isolated late day storm chance. Otherwise, just a few clouds around. Those temperatures are going to start to soar, though, this week. We'll see temps that'll make their way into the upper 80s. Even close to 90 degrees in our mountain towns by the latter half of the week into the 4th of July holiday weekend. So prepare now for the heat. Stay safe. With your first warning weather forecast, I'm WXII 12 News Chief Meteorologist Lainey Pope.

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Celebrate Independence Day in Galax, Virginia. 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
3: Boy, it's going to be muggy out there overnight. Temperatures will be in the mid-60s. Could be a bit of patchy fog as well. A few clouds around for your Monday. Feels like late June with a high of 83. Isolated late-day storm chance. Otherwise, just a few clouds around. Those temperatures are going to start to soar, though, this week. We'll see temps that will make their way into the upper 80s. Even close to 90 degrees in our mountain towns by the latter half of the week into the 4th of July holiday weekend. So prepare now for the heat. Stay safe. With your first warning weather forecast, I'm WXII 12 News Chief Meteorologist Lainey Pope.
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1: Classic country weather.
2: Boy, it's going to be muggy out there overnight. Temperatures will be in the mid-60s. Could be a bit of patchy fog as well. A few clouds around for your Monday. Feels like late June with a high of 83. Isolated late day storm chance. Otherwise, just a few clouds around. Those temperatures are going to start to soar, though, this week. We'll see temps that will make their way into the upper 80s. Even close to 90 degrees in our mountain towns by the latter half of the week into the 4th of July holiday weekend. So prepare now for the heat. Stay safe. With your first warning weather forecast, I'm WXII 12 News Chief Meteorologist Lainey Pope.

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3: Boy, it's going to be muggy out there overnight. Temperatures will be in the mid-60s. Could be a bit of patchy fog as well. A few clouds around for your Monday. Feels like late June with a high of 83. Isolated late-day storm chance. Otherwise, just a few clouds around. Those temperatures are going to start to soar, though, this week. We'll see temps that will make their way into the upper 80s. Even close to 90 degrees in our mountain towns by the latter half of the week into the 4th of July holiday weekend. So prepare now for the heat. Stay safe. With your first warning weather forecast, I'm WXII 12 News Chief Meteorologist Lainey Pope.
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0: 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WKBA Vinton, Roanoke.
1: Classic country weather.
2: Boy, it's going to be muggy out there overnight. Temperatures will be in the mid-60s. Could be a bit of patchy fog as well. A few clouds around for your Monday. Feels like late June with a high of 83. Isolated late-day storm chance. Otherwise, just a few clouds around. Those temperatures are going to start to soar, though, this week. We'll see temps that will make their way into the upper 80s. Even close to 90 degrees in our mountain towns by the latter half of the week into the 4th of July holiday weekend. So prepare now for the heat. Stay safe. With your first warning weather forecast, I'm WXII 12 News Chief Meteorologist Lainey Pope.

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Alan Jackson, Brooks and Dunn, George Strait, their home in Southern Virginia and the Piedmont Triad. 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
2: Classic country weather.
3: Boy, it's going to be muggy out there overnight. Temperatures will be in the mid-60s. Could be a bit of patchy fog as well. A few clouds around for your Monday. Feels like late June with a high of 83. Isolated late-day storm chance. Otherwise, just a few clouds around. Those temperatures are going to start to soar, though, this week. We'll see temps.

0: gusts that'll make their way into the upper 80s, even close to 90 degrees in our mountain towns by the latter half of the week into the 4th of July holiday weekend. So prepare now for the heat. Stay safe. With your first warning weather forecast, I'm WXII 12 News Chief Meteorologist Lainey Pope.
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0: 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WKBA, Vinton, Roanoke.
1: Classic country weather.
2: Boy, it's going to be muggy out there overnight. Temperatures will be in the mid-60s. Could be a bit of patchy fog as well. A few clouds around for your Monday. Feels like late June.

into the 4th of July holiday weekend, so prepare now for the heat. Stay safe. With your first warning weather forecast, I'm WXII 12 News Chief Meteorologist Lainey Pope.

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0: point. It's going to be muggy out there overnight. Temperatures will be in the mid-60s. Could be a bit of patchy fog as well. A few clouds around for your Monday. Feels like late June with a high of 83. Isolated late-day storm chance. Otherwise, just a few clouds around. Those temperatures are going to start to soar, though, this week. We'll see temps that'll make their way into the upper 80s. Even close to 90 degrees in our mountain towns by the latter half of the week into the 4th of July holiday weekend. So prepare now for the heat. Stay safe. With your first warning weather forecast, I'm WXII 12 News Chief Meteorologist Lainey Pope.
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0: In our over-medicated society, with mental health going on everywhere and plaguing us at every turn, why not meditate on God's Word? Joshua 1 verse 8, Psalm 1 says, His delight is in the law of the Lord. In His law He meditates day and night to become like a fruitful tree planted by the rivers of water. Colossians says, Let the Word of Christ dwell in you richly. You see, the Word of God points us to the Son of God and brings us to the grace of God. And everything changes when you get the Word of God in you. The Word of God starts coming out of you. Take a verse of the Bible to bed with you tonight. Memorize it, meditate on it, think about each part of it, and let God work in your soul like a probiotic that will cleanse, comfort, convict, and encourage you. Meditate so you don't have to medicate. It's the Word of God, and it changes lives.
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4: Classic country weather.
5: Boy, it's going to be muggy out there overnight. Temperatures will be in the mid-60s. Could be a bit of patchy fog as well. A few clouds around for your Monday. Feels like late June with a high of 83. Isolated late-day storm chance. Otherwise, just a few clouds around. Those temperatures are going to start to soar, though, this week. We'll see temps that will make their way into the upper 80s. Even close to 90 degrees in our mountain towns by the latter half of the week into the 4th of July holiday weekend. So prepare now for the heat. Stay safe. With your first warning weather forecast, I'm WXII 12 News Chief Meteorologist Lainey Pope.

Alabama, the Judds, Kenny Rogers, George Strait. 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
3: Boy, it's going to be muggy out there overnight. Temperatures

0: It'll be in the mid-60s. Could be a bit of patchy fog as well. A few clouds around for your Monday. Feels like late June with a high of 83. Isolated late-day storm chance. Otherwise, just a few clouds around. Those temperatures are going to start to soar, though, this week. We'll see temps that'll make their way into the upper 80s. Even close to 90 degrees in our mountain towns by the latter half of the week into the 4th of July holiday weekend. So prepare now for the heat. Stay safe. With your first warning weather forecast, I'm WXII 12 News Chief Meteorologist Lainey Pope.
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1: Captain Stu from the Mayflower 2. 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

with a preacher man who asked, "Were you bound on such a cold, dark afternoon?" 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

0: you gonna roll, Hal Ketchum, Classic Country 98.1 of the Good Morning, Good Morning, Good Morning Show. Happy Monday. Woo! All over again. It is an almost the end of June. Here it is, already 29th day of June. Can you believe it? 4th of July week is here. Yes, it is. Are you ready for a big 4th? I certainly hope so. Our weather forecast, wow. Going to be a scorcher and going to be a hot one today too, but getting a little hotter each and every day. Partly cloudy today, up around 85. So pack your sunglasses, your sunscreen. You'll want it all today. And we're going to have that complete forecast coming up for you here in just a little bit. Here's Kenny Rogers of The Gambler.
1: On a warm summer's evening, on a train bound for nowhere, met up with a gambler. We were both too tired to sleep, so we took turns of staring out the window at the darkness till boredom overtook us and he began

up for you next, Living Our Love Song. 7:39, a beautiful, beautiful Monday morning, getting things started off. We hope it's going to be a great week for you.

Jason Michael Carroll here on the Good Morning, Good Morning, Good Morning show. I want to say good morning out to all of you tuned in. Always appreciate you listening in to all the great country classics here. Trust you had a great weekend. I had a great weekend, a busy, busy weekend, and got to send a shout out this morning to Alan and Pam Jarvis, and a big congratulations on their marriage this weekend. I had to DJ a wedding reception, rehearsal Friday and wedding on Saturday. Wow, what a great wedding, beautiful wedding, and just really enjoyed being there for their very special occasion. So appreciate you very much for having us DJ your special event, and wish the married couple a very, very happy marriage, and I know they will be. Both great people, and certainly appreciate you having myself and Jay Scott out for the great evening. Our Higher Sound DJs, Two Rivers, great venue as well. Got to give them a shout out. Two Rivers Wedding and Event Venue up in Lansing, North Carolina. Beautiful place. Had never been there before. That was

a new venue for us, and just a beautiful place, man, right along the river there. Gorgeous place. But again, wishing the happy couple a lifetime full of laughter and happiness. Congratulations again, Mr. and Mrs. Jarvis. That's Pam and Alan. And wish you many, many years of great marriage. We've got all the classics you love this morning. A lot coming up for you on the Good Morning, Good Morning, Good Morning show. Trust you had a good weekend. I think it's a little time for Jimmy Buffett come Monday. It's usually a Labor Day weekend song. We'll do it this morning, too. I like it.

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6: WXII 12 First Warning Weather Center. I'm meteorologist Brian Slocum with your Monday.
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6: From the WXII 12 First Warning Weather Center, I'm meteorologist Brian Slocum with your Monday forecast. Patchy clouds and sunshine today. Warm and humid. Highs in the mid to upper 80s in the Triad and Foothills. Lower 80s for the mountains. Isolated storms possible, but mainly across the west. Don't expect much rain or relief for much of this week. And temperatures crank up. Tuesday, Triad highs close to 90 degrees under mostly sunny skies. Mid 80s for the mountains. We're expecting highs into the 90s in the high country and nearing 100 degrees later this week. The highest temperatures will be Wednesday through Saturday, with only isolated storm chances, near record highs possible for much of the area. Get ready for some upper 90s and some high humidity, too. From the WXII 12 First Warning Weather Center, I'm meteorologist Brian Slocum.
9: Wow. Thanks, Brian. Looking at temperature this morning, it's already starting to warm up. It feels pretty good. It's 68 degrees out there this morning. Do have some fog around the area. Be safe this morning on those commutes. And let's look around the area. Abingdon, Virginia, you're 71. Wilkesboro, 72. Winston-Salem, Greensboro, 74. Martinsville, 73. Mount Airy, 74. Salem at 72. Roanoke, 73. New River Valley checks in at 69. And there you go, a check of those temperatures early this morning. We'll get you back into some more great country classics on the way.
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9: Michael Martin Murphy, Carolina in the Pines, 752. The good morning show. Monday morning, 29th day of June. Cousin Andy with you till 10 o'clock.

0: Country Classics here. The good morning, good morning, good morning show. Another great hour of all your favorites on the way. We take a commercial break here. And coming up, a lot of good country classics, ones you can sing along with as you get on into work, get settled in today. Getting ready for the 4th of July weekend. My goodness, a lot going on around the 250th. And we have a lot of commercials and things running about that. We'll be talking to William Bottomley tomorrow morning. William will be in the studio about 8 o'clock tomorrow morning. We'll be talking about all the great 4th of July activities are planned for Felts Park, and they got a lot going on Felts Park after the parade on Saturday. So looking forward to hearing what William has to say about that, and he'll get you updated on a great 4th of July event. But happy to be here with you this morning. I had a great weekend. Got some racing action to talk about. Did you enjoy the race? I don't know about you guys out there. I'm tired of the road course races. Not my favorites. I like a few of them here and there. It seems like there's just too many of them anymore. My guy, second place. I thought he was going to come in there and win. Good strong run for Briscoe yesterday. Didn't quite have enough to pull it out from Van Gissenberger. I tell you, I don't know, man. That guy's just got the road courses down. Maybe that's why I'm tired of the road course tracks. But anyway, hey, we're going to move on to some more great classics. Another great hour on the way. So stick around with us a while this morning.
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6: All right, another great hour kicking off your favorite classics. Brooks and Dunn, Put a Girl in It. Man, looks like some of you enjoyed some great concerts over the weekend. Woo, some big ones this weekend.

I'll put a girl in it. Classic Country 98.1. Conway, don't call him a cowboy. How about that Morgan Wallen concert this weekend in Clemson? You lucky dogs if you got to go. I didn't get to go.

Awesome, late and great Conway. Don't get any better than some Conway. Don't call him a cowboy. Yeah, but anyway, great weekend for a concert. Man, if you got to go to Clemson Memorial Stadium, Clemson, man, what a great night it was. A lot of folks there. I did see your pictures up on social media. Morgan Wallen and Gavin Adcock and Jason Scott and High Heat and the one and only Ella Langley. Now, Ella Langley, I got to see her perform. It was back, I think it was back in 23, 22. I can't remember. It was a Gary Allen concert in Salem, Virginia. And that's before we really knew who she was. She was great. Great performance. But now she is huge, actually. Got a picture with her. Me and old Chase. Chase Isaacs got a great picture of her. And, man, she just turned. She's huge now. But anyway, that's just had to share that story with you. All the classics you love, we got them for you here at Classic Country 98.1. Roseanne Cash on the way. Another huge concert. Mark your calendar coming up. Bowman Gray Stadium in August. Have you got your calendar marked for that? Have you got your tickets for this great event?

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1: Yeah.
0: It's part of the Classic Country 98.1 concert series. We're looking forward to it. I know you are too.
1: Hot Mama.

Yeah, Trace Atkins, Aaron Tippin, going to be a good one there coming up in August. So make sure you get those tickets, wsfairgrounds.com and ticketmaster.com. It'll be a great show, promise you that. 11 minutes after 8 o'clock, your favorite country classics. Cousin Andy with you. Good to be with you Monday morning. Yep, I'm right there with you. We're going to get through it together. We got a beautiful start this morning, 4th of July week. A lot going on. Busy, busy week. I was looking at the five-year stranger theory. I thought this was a good one, but ever heard of the five-year stranger theory? Let's see if you agree with it. The five-year, in some instances, it probably is true, but the five-year stranger theory is an idea that many of the people you interact with today, say, you know, coworkers, neighbors, friends, will feel like strangers in about 5 years. And you know why? It's because life changes naturally and shift who stays in your orbit. I mean, it does. It kind of shifts who stays in your inner circle. But it's often used as a reminder to focus on yourself, protect your energy, encourages you to invest in energy and relationships that truly matter. So set boundaries and prioritize those self-care rather than trying to please everyone who may be soon gone because of the five-year theory, stranger theory. It happens. It really does. So here's Roseanne Cash. It's called Hold On. Good morning, good morning, good morning, baby. Thanks for waking up, getting your day started with us. A beautiful, beautiful Monday. Here we go.

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0: good old John Anderson for you in that Black Sheep. 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
3: From the WXII 12 First Warning Weather Center, I'm meteorologist Brian Slocum with your Monday forecast. Patchy clouds and sunshine today, warm and humid, highs in the mid to upper 80s in the Triad and foothills, lower 80s for the mountains. Isolated storms possible, but mainly across the west. Don't expect much rain or relief for much of this week. And temperatures crank up. Tuesday, Triad highs close to 90 degrees under mostly sunny skies, mid 80s for the mountains. We're expecting highs into the 90s in the high country and nearing 100 degrees later this week. The highest temperatures will be Wednesday through Saturday, with only isolated storm chances, near record highs possible for much of the area. Get ready for some upper 90s and some high humidity, too. From the WXII 12 First Warning Weather Center, I'm meteorologist Brian Slocum.
4: All right, thanks, Brian. Let's check out those temperatures. Already heating up pretty good out there. We're at 71 here before 9 o'clock. 71 degrees in Galax, Abingdon, Virginia, 69. Wilkesboro, 73. Our friends Winston-Salem, Greensboro at 75. Martinsville, 73. Mount Airy, 75. It's 72 in Salem. Roanoke, 75. Blacksburg, 70. And looking at Independence right now, 71 degrees. Let's check your weather forecast from Classic Country 98.1. Here's the Judds and Why Not Me. Got some Waylon on the way. Waylon Jennings and a good one for you. Got some Charlie Daniels coming up for you too here on the Good Morning, Good Morning, Good Morning show. Getting you through a Monday morning. We're going to be just fine.
5: You've been

0: me. Oh, that's a good one from the Judds. It's the Good Morning, Good Morning, Good Morning show. And here's something special for Waylon fans this morning. And I got to give a shout out to Amanda out there this morning. Amanda, thank you always for tuning in. Hope you're doing well. Happy 4th of July week to you. And I always appreciate you waking up, driving on into work with us here on Classic Country 98.1. And have a good day. Have a good week. But something for all the Waylon fans. Brand new release from the Vaults featuring Waylon Jennings, backed by the Wailers with legendary guitarist Glenn Campbell. Yeah, this song was recorded decades ago, but never released until now. Just amazing, some of the songs in the Vault. But thanks to Waylon's son, Shooter Jennings, it's called Diamonds. It sounds like a classic outlaw country at its finest to me. And about the song itself, Diamonds, a heartfelt plea from a man wondering why the woman he loves has left. He sings about all he gave up for her, including his drinking and bar fights, and asks, "Didn't I give you diamonds? Didn't I give you stars?" The recording dates back to the late 70s, and like I said, features Glenn Campbell's standout guitar work, giving it that unmistakable classic Waylon sound. And recently unearthed and produced by release Shooter Jennings, title track of the Waylon album, and released in late June, I believe. What are we going to do here? Let's see. Yeah, coming up. But the full album, Diamonds, scheduled for release November 13th, I think, from the CD LP cassette, if I read that correctly. But expected to arrive on streaming services. You can stream it by December the 11th. But features previously unreleased recordings, 1970s, early 80s, restored and produced by son Shooter Jennings. Here it is. It's Waylon Jennings and Diamonds. Classic Country 98.1. Hope y'all enjoy this one.
1: Are you rolling?
0: All right, turn it up. Here we go, Waylon.
1: One, come in when you want to.
0: Great song. I like this. Definitely outlaw.

0: All right, how about that now? How'd you like that one? Yeah, that's a good one. Listen to that. Glenn Campbell in there. Woo-hoo-hoo! That's good stuff right there. Make sure you pick a copy of that one up. Diamonds. It's Waylon Jennings.
1: Glenn Campbell.
0: Oh, yeah. I like that. All right, here we got a little Charlie Daniels for you, Simple Man. It's Classic Country. And the good morning show. Cousin Andy B with you till 10 this morning. We're going to keep it going for you now. Come on, everybody. We're going to get through the Monday to get them Monday morning blues going. Just hang in there. Keep working hard today.

0: Another great round of country classics. We wind down another great hour of all your favorites. We got more on the way, though. Don't you dare touch that dial. I'm Cousin Andy with you. Birthday shout-outs, National Day, a lot more coming up next hour.
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Show. Johnny Lee, Looking for Love. We're going to tell you the national day that's coming up for you next here at Classic Country. And the Good Morning, Good Morning, Good Morning Show.

Johnny Lee looking for love here, Classic Country 98.1 of the Good Morning, Good Morning, Good Morning Show. Today is Monday, June 29th, and guess what? Only a few fun observances you could talk about today if you want to. One of those would be Waffle Iron Day. Yeah, fun excuse to enjoy a homemade waffle for breakfast this morning. Maybe you use one every day. I don't know, but enjoy one today. It's National Almond Butter Crunch Day. Sweet treat for a day for candy lovers. And let's see, it's National Camera Day. Good day and a great reminder to snap a few pictures today. Not just of the big moments, but the little ones too. Years from now, those everyday photos often become our favorite memories. So take a picture with the family, your pets, or even that beautiful mountain view on your way to work this morning. And you never know what photo become a treasured memory. We've got a lot of them with cell phones now. Always got a camera out there to grab those special moments and times and beautiful sunrises, sunsets, the whole bit. But anyway, National Camera Day today as well. So who still has an actual camera they use? I know if you're a professional photographer, you probably do, but I don't know, a lot of people do use a plain old camera anymore. Almost a thing of the past. Cell phones have put those out as well. It's Darts Day as well. Highlights

popular pub and bar game recognizing its history and the precision required to play, Darts Day. I enjoy playing a game of darts every now and then. International Mud Day encourages kids and adults alike to go outside, play in the mud, connect with nature, and explore sensory environments. All right. Mud Day, Waffle Day, Camera Day, Butter Crunch Day. You got plenty of them to go around for today. And Aaron Tippin, too. Wouldn't have it any other way. It's 9:25. Those birthday shout-outs, we'll get to those a little bit later. Keep it right here, Classic Country.

All the great country classics you love, we got them for you here. Classic Country 98.1 of the Good Morning Show. I send a big shout out to Warrior this morning, behind on some of my shout outs, but always appreciate you guys out there tuning in and waking up to us, getting your day started. Reed Vernon, you have yourself a good day, buddy. Appreciate you out there, Mr. Ray. Enjoy a hot Monday, and we're gonna shake the sugar tree. Yep, we got it for you. And Warrior, you be good. Looks like a nice project you're starting on there, Warrior. Nice.

Hot Monday, and we're gonna shake the sugar tree. Yep, we got it for you. And Warrior, you be good. Looks like a nice project you're starting on there, Warrior. Nice time. Yeah, it's gonna be hot for sure this week, 4th of July week, though. It's supposed to be that way, right? Shake that sugar tree. Pam, tell us on the Good Morning, Good Morning, Good Morning show.

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5: All right, we're going to send one out to Doris up there in West Virginia this morning. When did you stop loving me? Doris, honey, you stay cool this week. Good to hear from you this morning.

0: All the Ray Price. Going to send that one to Statesville, North Carolina. Got us turned on this morning. Statesville, I got the wrong one. I had the other woman pulled up and drug in the that Ray Price song for you, Crazy Arms. But we'll, if we get time, we'll play it for you a little later. But hey, thanks so much for tuning in here on the Good Morning, Good Morning, Good Morning show. I always appreciate you out there. Leonard Ellis, want to say a good morning out to you. I heard from Leonard this morning. Leonard, buddy, I'm right there with you, ready for an oval race to all these road courses, man. They've got too many of them on the schedule now. As you say, just follow the leader. That's about right on those. But, yep, way I look at it too, Leonard. But, yeah, it should be a good Chicago race coming up for your 4th of July weekend. Hope you enjoy that one. Leonard, always appreciate hearing from you, and a happy 4th to you and your wife. And thanks so much for always listening to us here at Classic Country 98.1. Leonard likes those races. He likes to listen to us here at Classic Country 98.1 as well. And loving the classics. So thank you so much. Statesville, who else got in there? Got Donnie B, good morning to you. Got you tuned in. Mark and Brenda there, and Todd Barlow's crew, and guys and gals at Checkers, always got us turned on. Appreciate you guys there. Heard from you this morning. And there's many others there. I can't think of everybody, but trying to get some of those in here before we wind down here this morning. We've got birthday shout-outs. We'll get to those coming up here real soon. So don't go away. Here's a check of your weather report, and a hot one, too. So everybody be ready. Be safe and stay hydrated and find yourself. Make sure your ACs are in good shape for the next several days.
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2: From the WXII 12 First Warning Weather Center, I'm meteorologist Brian Slocum with your Monday forecast. Patchy clouds and sunshine today. Warm and humid. Highs in the mid to upper 80s in the Triad foothills. Lower 80s for the mountains. Isolated storms possible, but mainly across the west. Don't expect much rain or relief for much of this week. And temperatures crank up. Tuesday, Triad highs close to 90 degrees under mostly sunny skies. Mid 80s for the mountains. We're expecting highs into the 90s in the high country and nearing 100 degrees later this week. The highest temperatures will be Wednesday through Saturday, with only isolated storm chances, near record highs possible for much of the area. Get ready for some upper 90s and some high humidity, too. From the WXII 12 First Warning Weather Center, I'm meteorologist Brian Slocum.
0: Oh, you crazy summer-loving people out there that love those hot temperatures. Are you happy now? That's going to be your temperatures. At the pick of all you folks.

0: Love the hot weather. Man, not me. But anyway, good luck to you, each and every single one of you out there, as we get ready for this sweltering heat coming in here. 73 this morning and 74 for Abingdon, Virginia. Wilkesboro, 79. Our friends in Winston-Salem checking in with 78. It's partly cloudy. Martinsville, 76. Mount Airy, 79. Salem, 76. Roanoke, our friends there, at 75. New River Valley checking in. Blacksburg at 75. Independence, you're at 74 already this morning. Got a weather, special weather. What's it say here? Special weather announcement. Yep, it is for what? Missed just talking about the fog earlier this morning. Missed that lifted out of here, though. So let's check your weather report. Let's do some racing news. If you missed racing yesterday, well, here's how all that kind of went.
1: Another win for Shane Van Gisbergen in Sonoma. I'm Tim Cavalfamo. 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From NASCAR to your car, Sunoco. 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
3: From fueling NASCAR champions on the track for over 20 years to innovating 94 octane, the highest octane on the market. Performance is what Sunoco does.
4: Sunoco cans inject into the car, Bubba Wallace down and away.
3: All Sunoco fuel at the pump meets the same top-tier standards as the fuel used in NASCAR. 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
1: Shane Van Gisbergen picked up his eighth win on a NASCAR road course Sunday afternoon at Sonoma Raceway in California. Van Gisbergen did have to survive a late race charge from Chase Briscoe, who got to his rear bumper in the final corner but could not make the pass for the win. Van Gisbergen's eighth win on the road course tied Tony Stewart for second all-time in Cup competition, with Jeff Gordon still holding the most of all drivers with nine wins. Finishing behind Van Gisbergen was Chase Briscoe. Ty Gibbs ended the day in third place, while Kyle Larson was fourth and Christopher Bell was fifth. Other notables include Ryan Blaney, who came home sixth, Chase Elliott 17th, Denny Hamlin 26th, and Tyler Reddick finished last in 36th. The points lead changed hands for the first time this season, as Denny Hamlin moved ahead of Tyler Reddick by just one point, with eight races now left to go before the start of the chase. Ryan Blaney, Ty Gibbs, and Kyle Larson are the other three remaining drivers inside of the top five in the standings. The next race for the Cup Series is a return to the Chicagoland Speedway in Joliet, Illinois. The 400-mile race begins this Sunday night, exclusively on the Motor Racing Network. And with the Monday Morning Race Recap on the Motor Racing Network, I'm Tim Cavalfamo.
0: It would have been a better race if we had somebody like Chase Briscoe won that yesterday, but he just couldn't make the pass there in the last few laps. But anyway, there you go. It's 9:47, Classic Country 98.1 on the Good Morning, Good Morning, Good Morning show. Got those birthday shout-outs. Let's get to those next.
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0: All right, we're going to back up and give out a birthday wish from, let's see, was that yesterday, I do believe? Get my notes out here. Busy Monday morning. Yes, it was for Charles T. Valter Jr. Mr. Charles T., happy birthday, my friend. 72 yesterday. Been listening to y'all for a long time. He's got me listening, his wife, Rosa. Good morning to both of you. Thank y'all so much for tuning in. And Charles, I wish you a happy 72nd birthday. Hope it was a great day. Celebrate right on. Just keep on celebrating there, Charles. We appreciate you guys out there listening to us always. All right, I got others on the list today. Let's see here. I got Janine Hamilton out there. Happy birthday, Janine. I hope it's a good day for you. It was a pleasure to meet you and your husband. They're out of Lexington, North Carolina. Pleasure to meet you last week for the financial luncheon. We had a great time. So good to meet your husband, Frank. Janine, I hope it's a great day for you, celebrating a happy, happy birthday. Hope it's a good one for you today. Thank you all for listening to us always, too. Let's see. I got others on the list. Got Mark Richardson. Happy birthday, Mark. Hope you have a good day. He's the big 5'8 today. Mark Richardson, happy birthday.

birthday today. Also, Trista Sutton, happy birthday. Christy Thompson today. Nathan Lyons. Brandy Bolin, happy birthday to you today from all of us here at Classic Country 98.1. It's your birthday, so celebrate right on through the day.

0: All right.
1: Happy birthday.
0: Hey, thank you, Jansen. Appreciate that. Happy birthday to all having birthdays today. We want to get back into some more great country classics. Got just a little time left here with you this morning. Here's Wade Hayes. Don't stop. We're not going to stop.

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that's going to wrap it up this morning. It's been a fun morning. I always enjoy hanging out with you, getting your day going, and appreciate hearing from all of you, too, as you get your day going. We've got another great hour of country classics coming up all the way up until 3. Buford at 3 today. He'll drive you home from work, get you where you need to be from 3 until 6, playing all your favorite country classic story time, and also give you some great, great weather updates and all that. Now, Buford, he kind of likes that hotter weather, so I don't know if he likes it in the hundreds or not, but he's going to be getting you ready for that. And hey, I'm going to get out of here. You think, well, I'm going to go buy me a boat because I'm going to be ready for this hot weather when it comes in here. I'm going to be ready for the 4th of July, so y'all help me buy my boat. See you tomorrow morning. But I damn sure wanna be.

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2: WXII 12 First Warning Weather Center. I'm meteorologist Brian Slocum with your Monday forecast. Patchy clouds and sunshine today. Warm and humid. Highs in the mid to upper 80s in the Triad and foothills. Lower 80s for the mountains. Isolated storms possible, but mainly across the west. Don't expect much rain or relief for much of this week. And temperatures crank up. Tuesday, Triad highs close to 90 degrees under mostly sunny skies. Mid 80s for the mountains. We're expecting highs into the 90s in the high country and nearing 100 degrees later this week. The highest temperatures will be Wednesday through Saturday, with only isolated storm chances, near record highs possible for much of the area. Get ready for some upper 90s and some high humidity, too. From the WXII 12 First Warning Weather Center, I'm meteorologist Brian Slocum.
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3: 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For more than 20 years, we've been talking with you about your money, and a lot has changed during that time. We've gone from a few nightly news programs to 24/7 news feeds that keep us informed and sometimes overwhelmed. 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

0: 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For more than 20 years, we've been talking with you about your money, and a lot of changes have been going on. We've gone from a few nightly news programs to 24/7 news feeds that keep us informed and sometimes overwhelmed. Political parties come in and out of power, each with their own agenda that can influence the market. 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
3: 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The Great Galax Duck Race is scheduled for Saturday, July 4th at 10 a.m. in beautiful downtown Galax. 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The Great Galax Duck Race is just another fun fundraiser produced by the Galax Fire Department to further our mission of saving lives and property. 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
2: From the WXII 12 First Warning Weather Center, I'm meteorologist Brian Slocum with your Monday forecast. Patchy clouds and sunshine today. Warm and humid. Highs in the mid to upper 80s in the Triad and foothills. Lower 80s for the mountains. Isolated storms possible, but mainly across the west. Don't expect much rain or relief for much of this week. And temperatures crank up. Tuesday, Triad highs close to 90 degrees under mostly sunny skies. Mid-80s for the mountains. We're expecting highs into the 90s in the high country and nearing 100 degrees later this week. The highest temperatures will be Wednesday through Saturday, with only isolated storm chances. Near record highs possible for much of the area. Get ready for some upper 90s and some high humidity too. From the WXII 12 First Warning Weather Center, I'm meteorologist Brian Slocum.
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2: From the WXII 12 First Warning Weather Center, I'm meteorologist Brian Slocum with your Monday forecast. Patchy clouds and sunshine today. Warm and humid. Highs in the mid to upper 80s in the Triad and foothills. Lower 80s for the mountains. Isolated storms possible, but mainly across the west. Don't expect much rain or relief for much of this week. And temperatures crank up. Tuesday, Triad highs close to 90 degrees under mostly sunny skies. Mid-80s for the mountains. We're expecting highs into the 90s in the high country and nearing 100 degrees later this week. The highest temperatures will be Wednesday through Saturday, with only isolated storm chances. Near record highs possible for much of the area. Get ready for some upper 90s and some high humidity too. From the WXII 12 First Warning Weather Center, I'm meteorologist Brian Slocum.
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Alan Jackson, Brooks and Dunn, George Strait, their home in Southern Virginia and the Piedmont Triad. 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

0: once-in-a-lifetime night you won't want to miss at Winston-Salem's Bowman Gray Stadium. 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
2: WXII 12 First Warning Weather Center. I'm meteorologist Brian Slocum with your Monday forecast. Patchy clouds and sunshine today. Warm and humid. Highs in the mid to upper 80s in the Triad foothills. Lower 80s for the mountains. Isolated storms possible, but mainly across the west. Don't expect much rain or relief for much of this week. And temperatures crank up. Tuesday, Triad highs close to 90 degrees under mostly sunny skies. Mid-80s for the mountains. We're expecting highs into the 90s in the high country and nearing 100 degrees later this week. The highest temperatures will be Wednesday through Saturday, with only isolated storm chances. Near record highs possible for much of the area. Get ready for some upper 90s and some high humidity too. From the WXII 12 First Warning Weather Center, I'm meteorologist Brian Slocum.

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3: Trackhouse Racing's Shane Van Gisbergen won yesterday's NASCAR Cup Series Toyota Save Mart 350 at the Sonoma Raceway in California, leading a race-high 74 of 110 laps en route to his second win of the season. The victory was his second consecutive in Sonoma, and for a second straight year had to hold off Chase Briscoe at the finish, who finished just a car length back yesterday in the runner-up spot. Former championship points leader Tyler Reddick would finish last after losing several laps due to power steering issues in the opening stage. Denny Hamlin, who finished 26th, is the new points leader by just one over Reddick. I'm Kyle Rickey. 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
2: From the WXII 12 First Warning Weather Center, I'm meteorologist Brian Slocum with your Monday forecast. Patchy clouds and sunshine today. Warm and humid, highs in the mid to upper 80s in the Triad and foothills. Lower 80s for the mountains. Isolated storms possible, but mainly across the west. Don't expect much rain or relief for much of this week. And temperatures crank up. Tuesday, Triad highs close to 90 degrees under mostly sunny skies. Mid-80s for the mountains. We're expecting highs into the 90s in the high country and nearing 100 degrees later this week. The highest temperatures will be Wednesday through Saturday, with only isolated storm chances. Near record highs possible for much of the area. Get ready for some upper 90s and some high humidity too. From the WXII 12 First Warning Weather Center, I'm meteorologist Brian Slocum.
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0: Hi, this is John Hardy, heard here every Friday morning from 9:30 to 10 o'clock. 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
5: From the WXII 12 First Warning Weather Center, I'm meteorologist Brian Slocum with your Monday forecast. Patchy clouds and sunshine today. Warm and humid. Highs in the mid to upper 80s in the Triad and foothills. Lower 80s for the mountains. Isolated storms possible, but mainly across the west. Don't expect much rain or relief for much of this week. And temperatures crank up. Tuesday, Triad highs close to 90 degrees under mostly sunny skies. Mid-80s for the mountains. We're expecting highs into the 90s in the high country and nearing 100 degrees later this week. The highest temperatures will be Wednesday through Saturday, with only isolated storm chances, near record highs possible for much of the area. Get ready for some upper 90s and some high humidity too. From the WXII 12 First Warning Weather Center, I'm meteorologist Brian Slocum.
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2: From the WXII 12 First Warning Weather Center, I'm meteorologist Brian Slocum with your Monday forecast. Patchy clouds and sunshine today. Warm and humid. Highs in the mid to upper 80s in the dry to foothills. Lower 80s for the mountains. Isolated storms possible, but mainly across the west. Don't expect much rain or relief for much of this week. And temperatures crank up. Tuesday, triad highs close to 90 degrees under mostly sunny skies. Mid-80s for the mountains. We're expecting highs into the 90s in the high country and nearing 100 degrees later this week. The highest temperatures will be Wednesday through Saturday, with only isolated storm chances. Near record highs possible for much of the area. Get ready for some upper 90s and some high humidity too. From the WXII 12 First Warning Weather Center, I'm meteorologist Brian Slocum.
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8: From the WXII 12 First Warning Weather Center, I'm meteorologist Brian Slocum with your Monday forecast. Patchy clouds and sunshine today. Warm and humid. Highs in the mid to upper 80s in the Triad foothills. Lower 80s for the mountains. Isolated storms possible, but mainly across the west. Don't expect much rain or relief for much of this week. And temperatures crank up. Tuesday, Triad highs close to 90 degrees under mostly sunny skies. Mid-80s for the mountains. We're expecting highs into the 90s in the high country and nearing 100 degrees later this week. The highest temperatures will be Wednesday through Saturday, with only isolated storm chances. Near record highs possible for much of the area. Get ready for some upper 90s and some high humidity too. From the WXII 12 First Warning Weather Center, I'm meteorologist Brian Slocum.
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2: From the WXII 12 First Warning Weather Center, I'm meteorologist Brian Slocum with your Monday forecast. Patchy clouds and sunshine today. Warm and humid. Highs in the mid to upper 80s in the Triad at Foothills. Lower 80s for the mountains. Isolated storms possible, but mainly across the west. Don't expect much rain or relief for much of this week. And temperatures crank up. Tuesday, Triad highs close to 90 degrees under mostly sunny skies. Mid-80s for the mountains. We're expecting highs into the 90s in the high country and nearing 100 degrees later this week. The highest temperatures will be Wednesday through Saturday, with only isolated storm chances. Near record highs possible for much of the area. Get ready for some upper 90s and some high humidity, too. From the WXII 12 First Warning Weather Center, I'm meteorologist Brian Slocum.
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4: From the WXII 12 First Warning Weather Center, I'm meteorologist Brian Slocum with your Monday forecast. Patchy clouds and sunshine today. Warm and humid. Highs in the mid to upper 80s in the Triad foothills. Lower 80s for the mountains. Isolated storms possible, but mainly across the west. Don't expect much rain or relief for much of this week. And temperatures crank up. Tuesday, Triad highs close to 90 degrees under mostly sunny skies. Mid-80s for the mountains. We're expecting highs into the 90s in the high country and nearing 100 degrees later this week. The highest temperatures will be Wednesday through Saturday with only isolated storm chances. Near record highs possible for much of the area. Get ready for some upper 90s and some high humidity too. From the WXII 12 First Warning Weather Center, I'm meteorologist Brian Slocum.
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2: From the WXII 12 First Warning Weather Center, I'm meteorologist Brian Slocum with your Monday forecast. Patchy clouds and sunshine today. Warm and humid, highs in the mid to upper 80s in the Triad and foothills. Lower 80s for the mountains. Isolated storms possible, but mainly across the west. Don't expect much rain or relief for much of this week. And temperatures crank up. Tuesday, triad highs close to 90 degrees under mostly sunny skies. Mid-80s for the mountains. We're expecting highs into the 90s in the high country and nearing 100 degrees later this week. The highest temperatures will be Wednesday through Saturday, with only isolated storm chances. Near record highs possible for much of the area. Get ready for some upper 90s and some high humidity too. From the WXII 12 First Warning Weather Center, I'm meteorologist Brian Slocum.
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2: Hey, good afternoon, everybody. Welcome to the show. Finally getting things straightened out here. It's a Monday. Boy, is it a Monday. I have never seen a Monday this mixed up, but it really is a mixed up Monday. Here we are on the 29th day of the month, June 2026. Buford Kegley in here with the music. I'm going to be here until about 6 o'clock this evening with all kinds of good things. Good music, good weather. Now, I won't promise you really good weather. I don't think we're going to have maybe, just maybe a stray shower or a thunderstorm. And it's going to be pretty warm, but not like it will be later on this week when it gets to be really, really summertime. Stick around with me. You're going to love the music. We got it for you. It's 84 degrees where I'm standing right here. 84 up here in the mountains of Southwest Virginia under mostly cloudy skies. Let's see, what do they got in Winston-Salem right now? About 85 degrees, looks like. 85 with partly sunny skies. In about 3 or 4 days, we're going to see lots and lots of hot weather, though. If you love summer, you're going to love it. In just a few days. Hey, come crying to me. Here's Lone Star.

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0: and that they're still around Stanton, Virginia. Great place to be. The Statler Brothers, of course, and I'll go to my grave loving you. Buford Kegley in here with your music all afternoon. Thanks for joining me. Don't you go anywhere. And my friend Levi is listening, I think, down there in North Carolina. Levi Tuttle, he's a little over 6 years old, and he loves this song right here. Levi, have a great day, my friend. Have a good week. And we're starting off a brand new week, and he'll be back in school here before long. So, Levi, have a great day. Tell your granny hello for me, too. And I'll be seeing you later. For Levi, who loves this song right here, here's the late and great John Denver for you.
1: Clap your hands. Well, life on the farm is kind of laid back. 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I thank God I'm a country boy.

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5: WXII 12 First Warning Weather Center. I'm meteorologist Brian Slocum with your Monday forecast. Patchy clouds and sunshine today. Warm and humid. Highs in the mid to upper 80s in the Triad and foothills. Lower 80s for the mountains. Isolated storms possible, but mainly across the west. Don't expect much rain or relief for much of this week. And temperatures crank up. Tuesday, Triad highs close to 90 degrees under mostly sunny skies. Mid-80s for the mountains. We're expecting highs into the 90s in the high country and nearing 100 degrees later this week. The highest temperatures will be Wednesday through Saturday with only isolated storm chances. Near record highs possible for much of the area. Get ready for some upper 90s and some high humidity too. From the WXII 12 First Warning Weather Center, I'm meteorologist Brian Slocum.
6: Hey, Brian, what you're talking about is summertime, real summertime weather. That's what you're talking about. If you're in the Piedmont Triad right now, you're looking at partly sunny skies, it looks like. It's 85 degrees down there, and our friends and listeners in Rocky Mount, Virginia, how is it down there in Rocky Mount? That's in Franklin County. Population close to 5,000 people. It's partly sunny down there, too, and 84 degrees there, just like we are. Where I am, right here at Classic Country 98, we're looking at partly sunny skies right now. We're 84 degrees, 84. Classic Country 98, and I keep looking. Here's Sarah Evans.

40-hour week for a living from Alabama. It's a Monday afternoon. Buford in here with you till the 6 o'clock hour. Thanks for joining me. Let's see. Savannah's over there in Withville, Virginia. Savannah, thanks for listening to Classic Country. Here's the one you wanted to hear from Paul Brent. And My Heart Has a History.

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Cakes and Ronnie, or Brooks and Dunn, if you wish. And My Heart Is Lost to You. We go to the top of the hour with Mel Tillis and New Patches.

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2: WXII 12 First Warning Weather Center. I'm meteorologist Brian Slocum with your Monday forecast. Patchy clouds and sunshine today. Warm and humid. Highs in the mid to upper 80s in the Triad foothills. Lower 80s for the mountains. Isolated storms possible, but mainly across the west. Don't expect much rain or relief for much of this week. And temperatures crank up. Tuesday, Triad highs close to 90 degrees under mostly sunny skies. Mid 80s for the mountains. We're expecting highs into the 90s in the high country and nearing 100 degrees later this week. The highest temperatures will be Wednesday through Saturday with only isolated storm chances. Near record highs possible for much of the area. Get ready for some upper 90s and some high humidity too. For the WXII 12 First Warning Weather Center, I'm meteorologist Brian Slocum.
3: Okay, Brian, Piedmont Triad area looks like partly sunny, still about 85 degrees down there in the Triad. And our friends and listeners in Mount Airy, North Carolina, the residents of Mount Airy often call the town Mayberry, of course. And there are many reasons why, because one is that it's the hometown of Andy Griffith, star of the Andy Griffith Show. Mount Airy, North Carolina, great place to be. It's 88 degrees down there in Mount Airy and mostly sunny. And where I'm standing here at Classic Country 98, we have mostly sunny skies, looks like right now. How long will it be like that? I don't know, but it's pretty warm up here. Sunny and 84 degrees in our city.

From September 1989, there's Highway 101 right here on this Monday. And who's lonely now? Who's got the sunshine now? Just about everybody, I think. But anyway, we haven't made it to 90 yet. But later on this week, I know it's going to hit, we'll probably see. I'm going to make a guess. You know, they're saying 100 degrees later on this week. I don't think we'll see 100 where I'm standing. We may see 92 degrees. That'll be about it. About 92 right here at Classic Country 98. If you're down around Roanoke, Lynchburg, Danville through there, well, you probably will see 100 degrees. And that's going to hurt. It's going to hurt. 4:07, that's what time it is. We got Willie and Merle together right here with Poncho and Lefty.

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Call today Sylvia right there. Well, she was born Sylvia Kirby up in Kokomo, Indiana, back in 1956. She went to work in Nashville in a music office down there, and she got married. Her name was

Sylvia Hutton, Sylvia Allen. She married an Allen, and then later on she married a Hutton. So her name at the present time, as far as I know, is Sylvia Jane Hutton. That's her last name, Hutton. But anyway, she's a great lady and a great singer, too. I used to know her when she was working in Nashville. I never knew her last name, and anybody I would ask, they didn't know her last name either, just Sylvia. And then she got that recording contract with RCA, and she was just known as Sylvia. And she still is known as Sylvia, and a great singer. 418 right here on a Monday afternoon at Classic Country 98.

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0: Shenandoah, Just a Ghost in This House, and Glen Campbell prior to that, right here on this great Monday afternoon. You like sunny skies and warm weather. It's we have mainly sunny skies, and we have some warm weather. But later on, we're going to have some hot weather. That'll make everybody happy. We're still 84, looks like, 84 degrees here at 431. We got the drive at 5, of course, coming your way during the 5 o'clock hour. Stick around for that. Outlaw country, some classic country, and a little bit of everything. So don't go anywhere. You'll love it if you haven't heard it. It's the drive at 5. Everybody listens to it everywhere, right here at Classic Country 98. 431, I said, yeah, that's what it is. I got to get this one on for some folks. From the storyteller, my friend Tom T. Hall. This is just about true, this entire song. He wrote this thing back in the 60s, actually, and put it out in 1971. It was a hit. And it's what happened to him when he went to work in Roanoke, Virginia, which was a long time ago. Here's the storyteller, the late and great Tom T. Hall.
1: This is the song about the time I nearly starved to death in Roanoke, Virginia.

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7: WXII 12 First Warning Weather Center. I'm meteorologist Brian Slocum with your Monday forecast. Patchy clouds and sunshine today. Warm and humid. Highs in the mid to upper 80s in the Triad foothills. Lower 80s for the mountains. Isolated storms possible, but mainly across the west. Don't expect much rain or relief for much of this week. And temperatures crank up. Tuesday, Triad highs close to 90 degrees under mostly sunny skies. Mid 80s for the mountains. We're expecting highs into the 90s in the high country and nearing 100 degrees later this week. The highest temperatures will be Wednesday through Saturday, with only isolated storm chances, near record highs possible for much of the area. Get ready for some upper 90s and some high humidity, too. From the WXII 12 First Warning Weather Center, I'm meteorologist Brian Slocum.
8: And the Piedmont Triad's partly sunny down there in the Triad. It's 85 degrees in the Triad area. Our friends and listeners over in Chilhowie, Virginia, that's in Smith County on the Middle Fork of the Holston River over there in Chilhowie. It's warm over there, too. Partly sunny, 86 degrees in Chilhowie right now. Here at Classic Country 98, we have a mix of clouds and sunshine where we are, and we're looking at 84 degrees out there.

Dierks Bentley right there. Still got a lot of leaving left to do. Where you going anyway, Dierks? You done been all over the world about 13 times. Where else you going?

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2: One of the NASCAR Cup Series' most accomplished road racers, A.J. Allmendinger, shared how Sonoma Raceway is all about configuring his colleague racing Chevrolet to find balance between the distinctly different areas of the nearly two-mile circuit.
3: It's tough to set up for because I feel like your car, it either gets like really good in the first half of the racetrack or it's really good through the S's. So you're kind of trying to manage both ends of the racetrack. And really, for speed, those kind of ends of the racetrack are different than what you want to be good in the racing. Because if you kind of get through the S's good, but you don't get through turn 10 well, you're not going to pass anybody. It's kind of unique of where you're looking for speed in qualifying and then where you're looking for it in the race.
2: I'm Susie Armstrong. 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
4: You're at the right spot for great music, classic country, 98.1 here on a Monday afternoon. Donnie B checked in a few minutes ago. Donnie B over there in Carroll County wanted to hear this song right here. Goes back a while. It was recorded July 30th, 1955 at the Sun Record Studios out there in Memphis, Tennessee. Johnny Cash and the Tennessee Two right here. And So Doggone Lonesome.

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0: The late and great David Allan Coe right there. Mona Lisa lost her smile at 5:01.
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3: Our mountains forecast is going to get hot this week. It's muggy with an overnight low of 67. Any showers or storms we have out there will quiet down overnight. Mostly cloudy skies, a bit of fog around in the morning. Plenty of clouds with just a little bit of sun as we head into Tuesday. It's a humid day with a high of 83. We'll look for some showers and thunderstorms to develop in the afternoon in the mountains. And then even as we head through this week, we'll look for at least a chance for some pop-up storms late day. Temperatures are going to be approaching 90 degrees with feels like temperatures into the 90s. So you need to prepare in our mountain towns for this heat wave. It will be more extreme across the Piedmont Triad with high temperatures well into the upper 90s this week. With your first warning weather forecast, I'm WXII 12 News Chief Meteorologist Lainey Pope.
0: Okay, thank you, Lainey. Piedmont Triad hadn't changed much this afternoon. It's still 85 degrees and mainly sunny down there in the Triad area. Our friends and listeners over in Carroll County, Hillsville, Virginia, Hillsville.

Right now, looking at partly sunny skies, it's 83 over there. And right here at Classic Country 98, we have a mix of sun and clouds and 84 degrees.

Out Mossy, there he is, Steve Earle, and that guitar town to open things up here on this Monday afternoon. The drive at 5, Buford Kegley in here, just getting ready for summertime. We hoping that the air conditioner is going to keep working and everything. The swimming pools are going to continue to have cool water, and everything is going to be cool. I don't think everything's going to be cool, though, because by Wednesday, we'll know the difference. We can tell it. But we're 84 up here right now. We can tell it's a little bit warmer than, you know, it usually is up here in the Southwest Virginia mountains. But by Wednesday, we'll be, or Thursday anyway, we'll be 92 degrees, I'd say, outside our studios by Thursday and Friday. We won't get to 100, I don't think, but we're going to get to the low 90s. And that's warm enough for me and you and Steve and anybody else that I can think of. So just get ready. Summertime is really coming at us. It really is. Anyway, we got some good music coming at you right now at 5:06 in the afternoon. We're going out to Houston and play this song right here from this gentleman.

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3: WBRM. They say don't go.

you better watch that Wolverton Mountain, I can tell you that. Claude King had that big hit song many, many moons ago, back in 1962, and Merle Kilgore wrote that song. Merle Kilgore had a great uncle that lived up there on Wolverton Mountain, and his name was Clifton Clowers. And he had a daughter, he had a couple of daughters, I think. But anyway, there's a whole story that goes along with that. Most of it's true. But anyway, part of that did really happen, too. Anyway, Claude King sings about it, and Merle Kilgore wrote about it. And Clifton Clowers would have been, if he had lived right this year, he would have been 133 years old. That's how old Clifton Clowers would have been, that lived up there on Wolverton Mountain. I wonder how old, we know how old Willie Nelson is. Yeah, he's 93 and going strong. And his big 4th of July picnic's coming up on the 4th of July, on Saturday the 4th. Billy Strings is going to be there. It's going to be out there in Austin, Texas. Man, there's going to be all kinds of people. Billy Strings will be performing. Will Cole will be there performing. Sheryl Crow's going to be there. Lucas Nelson's going to be there. Willie's son, of course. And Rodney Crowell's going to be there performing. Margo Price, I know, is going to be there, too. And some more that I can't think of off the top of my head. But it all takes place in Austin, Texas, on July the 4th. It's going to be great. Willie and the whole crew is going to be there. And then he'll be on the road again before you know it on the Outlaw Tour. And a bunch of outlaws is going to be with him. It's going to be great. This summer. Speaking of Willie. Oh, that's not Willie. Who is this? Oh, this is Joe Ely.

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Some of the good years of Waylon Jennings right there. Waylon and I were picking a little bit back in 1968. That's when that Only Daddy That'll Walk the Line came out. A great song it was from Waymore. And we're here on The Drive at 5 on a Monday afternoon. Thank you for joining me. We were talking about Willie Nelson a few minutes ago and what a great lineup he has on his 4th of July picnic out in Austin, Texas, on the 4th of July on a Saturday. It's going to be great. And then, like I said, he'll be back on the road again just a little while after that on that Outlaw tour. It's going to be great. And he can sing then. On the road again, here is Willie.

0: Oh, what a singer he was, the late and great Gary Stewart, here on the Drive at 5 on a Monday and Out of Hand.
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3: Our mountains forecast is going to get hot this week. It's muggy with an overnight low of 67. Any showers or storms we have out there will quiet down overnight. Mostly cloudy skies, a bit of fog around in the morning. Plenty of clouds with just a little bit of sun as we head into Tuesday. It's a humid day with a high of 83. We'll look for some showers and thunderstorms to develop in the afternoon in the mountains. And then even as we head through this week, we'll look for at least a chance for some pop-up storms late day. Temperatures are going to be approaching 90 degrees with feels like temperatures into the 90s. So you need to prepare in our mountain towns for this heat wave. It will be more extreme across the Piedmont Triad with high temperatures well into the upper 90s this week. With your first warning weather forecast, I'm WXII 12 News Chief Meteorologist Lainey Pope.
4: Okay, Lainey, and yep, summertime is really here, and we're going to feel it a little bit later on this week. Hadn't changed a bit if you're down in the Piedmont Triad. Still 85 down there with mainly sunny skies, 85 in the Triad. Our friends down in Hamptonville, North Carolina, Hamptonville's got all that good sunshine. It's 87 degrees there. And here at Classic Country 98, we're looking at a mix of sun and clouds. And it's warm enough. It's 84. That's warm enough for anyone. 84.

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0: The late Jerry Jeff Walker right there with that jaded number. Hey, that's going to wind it up for me today. Thank you so much for coming along. We're out of time, but we're going to do it again tomorrow. Today's Monday. We'll see you on Tuesday. And Cousin Andy will return tomorrow morning just a little after 5:30 with that Good Morning, Good Morning, Good Morning show. Playing your favorite classic country music and getting ready to celebrate the 4th of July. It won't be long. It'll be here. So we're getting started early. We're going to be celebrating, and I hope you are too. Hope you have a grand night, everybody. We are going to have to move it out of here because it's already 6 o'clock in the evening. See you tomorrow.
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3: Our mountains forecast is going to get hot this week. It's muggy with an overnight low of 67. Any showers or storms we have out there will quiet down overnight. Mostly cloudy skies, a bit of fog around in the morning. Plenty of clouds with just a little bit of sun as we head into Tuesday. It's a humid day with a high of 83. We'll look for some showers and thunderstorms to develop in the afternoon in the mountains. And then even as we head through this week, we'll look for at least a chance for some pop-up storms late day. Temperatures are going to be approaching 90 degrees with feels like temperatures into the 90s. So you need to prepare in our mountain towns for this heat wave. It will be more extreme across the Piedmont Triad with high temperatures well into the upper 90s this week. With your first warning weather forecast, I'm WXII 12 News Chief Meteorologist Lainey Pope.
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0: Mountains forecast is going to get hot this week. It's muggy with an overnight low of 67. Any showers or storms we have out there will quiet down overnight. Mostly cloudy skies, a bit of fog around in the morning. Plenty of clouds with just a little bit of sun as we head into Tuesday. It's a humid day with a high of 83. We'll look for some showers and thunderstorms to develop in the afternoon in the mountains. And then even as we head through this week, we'll look for at least a chance for some pop-up storms late day. Temperatures are going to be approaching 90 degrees with feels like temperatures into the 90s. So you need to prepare in our mountain towns for this heat wave. It will be more extreme across the Piedmont Triad with high temperatures well into the upper 90s this week. With your first warning weather forecast, I'm WXII 12 News Chief Meteorologist Lainey Pope.
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0: WBRF, Galax, Mount Airy, Winston-Salem, Greensboro. 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
1: Shane Van Gisbergen ekes out a win at Sonoma. 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
1: 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More about what's happening at Speedway this summer later on in the show. Today, I am joined by PRN's very own co-host of Garage Pass and Racers Odds, David Stiles, and from Speedway Motorsports, making her debut here on Fast Talk, Samantha Waddell. Samantha, good to have you. Thanks for joining us.
3: Thanks for having me. I'm excited. You guys are a good time.
1: All right, we hope to be. We are at the conclusion of the road course season. We all watched Sonoma yesterday. Sam, I'll start with you. Any surprises on what took place out in Northern California?
3: I want to say that that was a surprise that Shane Van Gisbergen won the race, but it's not a surprise. But at the same time, he's only batting 500 when it comes to road courses. So I think the most surprising thing were the guys behind him and how they battled the field. And, you know, Briscoe's not a surprise, but coming in second, same as last year, is pretty impressive.
4: I was surprised that Christopher Bell did as well as he did with the fractured left wrist. I mean, he said earlier, I'm not getting out of the car this week, after he got out early at the San Diego street course. And he proved that he still got it. Fifth place finish for him out in Sonoma. And I think the field is starting to catch up to Shane Van Gisbergen just ever so slightly. But the other big surprise, Tyler Reddick, just a terrible day. Power steering issues. Finished dead last.
1: We're going to go into all the ramifications of that and the fact that NASCAR has a new points leader not named Tyler Reddick. But right now, let's hear how it all went down out

0: at Sonoma Raceway.
1: White flag is out, 2 miles away for Shane Van Gisbergen and Chase Briscoe.
2: Final time of the day to the top of the hill comes SVG. Chase Briscoe can see him. He can close in on him. He gets within about 3 car lengths as they exit 2. He holds it at 3 car lengths over to 3A. They're going to head to the top of the hill. Daniel Suarez right in front. Maybe for the last time of the day, they head for 4.
3: Can the Hoosier outfox the Kiwi? Down the hill they go. Shane Van Gisbergen dives deep into turn 4. Exits wide right next to the wall. Chase Briscoe peeks inside. He wiggles the car a little bit. Van Gisbergen, 2 car length lead. Briscoe charges the corner, but he can't make touch with Van Gisbergen as they exit in 1-2 formation.
1: He can see him right in his rear view. Shane Van Gisbergen being hounded by Chase Briscoe. Final time through the S's. Briscoe's going to have one final time at a dive bomb. They go through turn number 9. It's a big sweeping left-hander. They'll hit turn 10.
4: Shane Van Gisbergen trying to hold off the Indiana native. This is the closest he's ever been. Chase Briscoe down into turn number 11. He has it to 2 car lengths. He has it to 1 car length. They make their way through turn number 11. Chase Briscoe back into the throttle. They're nose to tail as he exits turn number 11 through 12 for the final time.
1: Briscoe took a shot down to the hairpin, but he couldn't get close enough. Across the start-finish line, Shane Van Gisbergen takes home the Toyota Save Mart 350. He wins at Sonoma Raceway by 0.3 seconds over Chase Briscoe.
0: And that's how it sounded on the Performance Racing Network. The last two voices you heard there, Michael Young and Nick Yeoman, a couple of folks we stole from the IMS radio network.
5: And if those two guys don't give you chills down at the end of that call, I mean,
0: I'm just sitting here going, Michael Young's selling it.
5: Oh, yeah.
6: Hard you can see it. The way that they describe everything, you can just see everything taking place. That's phenomenal.
0: As a broadcaster, that's a fun race to be a part of because you have to paint picture there because there's so many voices there. So that's how it ended. It's kind of surprising that somebody was close enough to SVG that we could talk about it. And Wendy Venturini caught up with him.
7: Shane Van Gisbergen does it again. It was a 10 out of 10 burnout. I don't know if you could get much better. The burnout was pretty bad here, Shane. Pretty awesome. I listened to you this whole race. You actually weren't that happy and pleased with the car. I would hate to see if your car wasn't running well. What was it about today? Were you able to just get the job done?
8: I think my guys just did an excellent job making it drivable. Yesterday wasn't very good at all. And there were still better cars than us, but Steven and the guys called a great strategy. Awesome pit stops, and to get Red Bull in victory lane again, I'm stoked, and stoked it wasn't 2 laps shorter. It would have been interesting with Chase there.
7: I know you just blasted your crew with rubber, and you high-fived them. Is that something that's kind of your tradition now, Shane?
8: It seems to be, and it's a privilege to get to do a burnout, and you just see them all on pit wall, see how much it means to them, and cool to share the moment and get them involved with it.
7: How would you rate your kick today?
8: I mean, it was better, but it's a long way to the stands, and I didn't make it, so I'll try again next year.
7: Well, congratulations. Enjoy this victory. Shane Van Gisbergen, the winner here at Sonoma Raceway.
0: Wendy Venturini with SVG there, referring to his now traditional kick of the rugby ball, Samantha. And that's not the ideal place to do it. You got to cover a lot of ground just to get over the fence. You got to move up closer, Shane.
6: There is some depth there that he's not going to go into the pros as a kicker. It's just not going to happen for him. But, I mean, it's fun. It's thrilling. And I love the personal touches that each one of these drivers have brought in for their victory celebration. I think it really gives the character. It gives a tangible that people are able to connect to as they learn these drivers and find different guys to cheer for each year.
5: I mean, there was even a scrum once the ball hit the ground. There was 4 or 5 big dudes, like, trying to fight over it. I was like, come on, guys. Let's get it together. But first ever weekend sweep completed at Sonoma for Shane Van Gisbergen. Cat's just making history all the time, it seems like. Every week when he wins, we're talking about him making some kind of history.
0: Well, in the stat story, that's 8 road course wins. Mm-hmm. And Samantha, the remarkable thing is not that he has won 8 of them,

0: you get that translated over to the Oval.
1: I mean, 7 out of the last 9 had a chance to win the San Diego Street Course and then got wrecked. He could have tied Jeff Gordon if he had won the San Diego Street Course with this win in Sonoma. But like I said just a few moments ago, I think the field's starting to catch up to him just ever so slightly. I still think that he is the best driver in the Cup Series
0: hands down.
1: A road course. And we just need to enjoy this while it lasts, because it's not going to last forever.
0: Well, and I think Briscoe said it best. He's like, he is the best guy on the road course, but, you know, there's a lot of leeway there. Everybody's learning. Everybody's figuring it out. Kyle Larson admitted that he's been watching tape of him from last season so he could figure out how he's making it look so smooth and so effortless. So I think everybody's understanding that he's got this map that he's already learned. So everybody else is trying to figure it out. You got McDowell, you got Gibbs. They're all getting right up in there. They're phenomenal road course racers. Just how do you bridge that gap of the experience?
2: Well, SVG accomplished one thing. He got above the cut line. He dropped down to 17th. He is now 14th, I think 36 points to the good. I'll ask both of you this. Is that enough to get him to the chase?
1: Ooh,
2: David?
1: That's a hairy question. I don't know. He'll have to run top 10, top 15, like he said in his post-race interviews, to maintain this position. And I said it on this show a few weeks ago. He's starting to run better at the ovals.
0: Mm-hmm.
1: But I think we're going to see everyone else's level of execution also increase. We've only got 8 races left.
0: Right.
1: And there's going to be a push to try to get in to the chase here at the end of the season. I think he's hard-pressed to make it. I don't think 36 points is going to be enough. I think he really needed the win at San Diego to kind of boost him up a little bit further. It's going to be tight. I don't know if he makes it.
0: I agree, and I think that that's when you're leaning into a lot of this field has grown up on an oval. They have the oval. They know it from – it is muscle memory in the back of their brain. They understand how this rides. They know which line to take. And I think that's where Shane is at a disadvantage. While on a road course, everybody else has the disadvantage because Shane can whip around a road course like nobody's business. But when it comes to an oval, Shane doesn't have the skill set above everybody else. And he did even admit, he's like, I've got to figure out how to get better on the oval, because the playoffs and the chase, it's not oval racing. I mean, it's all oval racing. There is no road courses.
2: And the other problem is he now has no leeway.
0: Correct.
2: He does not have, in golf parlance, a mulligan to spare. He's got to be top 15, I think, or better.
0: Agreed.
2: And here's the thing. I don't know that Trackhouse has given him cars fast enough to go up and get stage points, which he desperately needs. And I don't know that he's going to have a lot of opportunity to secure those.
0: But he wasn't racing for stage points either yesterday.
2: Yesterday he was racing to win.
0: He was racing to win. So I think that's where you also have to make that shift. If you're going to, you know, run for the points, you're going to run for the win. And I don't know that he's really the guy that wants to tell you he's going to run for the points. I think he always wants to run to get into victory lane. And so flipping the stage is kind of a disadvantage in earning those points.
1: I mean, he had a good run, Charlotte, Nashville, around top 10, around the top 15, but he was in the metric.
0: Correct.
1: And so with this win, he's going to be in the metric for Chicagoland. A lot of this is going to be predicated on how well he does in qualifying.
0: Yeah.
1: And if he can qualify in a good spot for Chicagoland, he may be able to hold on to it.
2: One bad finish, then you're kicked out of the metric, and you're in the bad group for qualifying, and then the cycle continues itself. Just ask Joey Logano. Let's take a look at our Toyota team results from last week. Chase Briscoe finished second again, but nice race. Ty Gibbs, man, this guy just keeps knocking it out. Right now he has finished third. He is fourth in overall points, also in a Toyota. Christopher Bell, and we'll talk a little bit more about his heroics later on in the show, finished fifth. Bubba Wallace, 22nd. Eric Jones, 23rd. John Hunter Nemechek, 25th. Denny Hamlin, 26th. We'll dissect that, too. Riley Herbst, 30th. And 36th, Tyler Reddick. That's a big reason we've got a brand new points leader. That is our Toyota update, brought to you by Toyota Racing. 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
3: How does Chase Briscoe win? 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So how does Chase Briscoe win? 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
6: The NASCAR Cup Series has a new points leader that's not named Tyler Reddick. It is Denny Hamlin. I will credit David Stiles for texting me during the race yesterday and making me aware. That's the first time this year, I guess, since Daytona, because you do get some points for the Clash, that Tyler Reddick's not been the leader.
7: Yeah, it's been 18 weeks of Tyler Reddick is strangling the field with the points lead, and now Denny Hamlin has a one-point lead on Tyler Reddick. And to me, it just blows my mind. All that 1 point Xfinity fastest lap made a difference because it was 2 points.
8: Hey, you got to get the points where you can add them. I mean, you think about the small points make a big difference when it comes to that final cut.
6: That point for the Xfinity fastest lap that Tyler got yesterday couldn't mean the difference between regular season and a 25-point bump or not. It could. Yeah,
7: exactly.
8: It could.
6: The way they're racing, and I don't think this fall that Reddick's going through right now will sustain, but just looking back over the last four races, starting with Michigan, he finished 35th. Up until then, he was at least in the top 15 in every race, most of the time in the top five.
7: A couple of second
6: It already won five races,
7: too.
6: By
7: I mean,
6: yeah. So Pocono, second. Okay, you think, all right, the Michigan thing was a blip. San Diego, 25th. Sonoma, 36th, because they had problems in the car, lost the power steering, went down four laps. So there was a point in that race, Samantha, that Denny Hamlin was up by like 30 points because he's running in easily inside the top 10. Reddick's going to finish 36, and you're thinking, here's Denny's big shot.
8: Yeah, his big moment.
6: Didn't quite pan out.
8: Did not pan out at all, and I think it's one of those things that it was an uncontrollable for Tyler Reddick. You can't control the fact that you have your power steering fails. Like, that's just one of those things. But for Denny to take that and be able to run with it, but he wasn't able to hold it. It just, he couldn't continue to run with those points.
9: I mean, not to his own,
8: it's not his own fault.
9: No. I mean, like, he got spun out. I mean, just a racing incident just happened.
8: But I mean, that's the beauty of racing, right?
9: That's why you run the races.
8: I can control as much as I can control, and then everybody else around me is going to kind of fix the narrative a little bit, depending on how everybody else is driving.
6: Speaking of the narrative, going into these two races, all on this show and every other racing talk show that exists, it was Tyler Reddick now has a chance to really pad his lead. We got two road course races coming up. He's really good. Denny is meh at best. And even though Denny only came out with a 1-point advantage, David, I feel like this was a

0: big swing. We thought for sure Reddick would come out on the other side of Sonomo, at least doubling his points lead.
1: You've got to be thinking, if you're in the Tyler Reddick camp, I don't think you're pushing the panic button quite yet, but it's got to be looming on your mind that Denny's having a record year and he's as good as he's ever been. And can we stay within striking distance? He has the lead now. Can we keep it close and still make this a two-car battle for the regular season championship? And you got to be thinking that he's living rent-free in Tyler Reddick's head. I mean, it's got to be looming large.
0: What do you think, Sam Daniel? 1-point lead as we head to Chicagoland, 8 races to go. How does this end?
2: I think Denny is the guy that's like, you know what? I got this moment. Let me run with it. Let me prove to you that I deserved this, that I should be at the top of the leaderboard. So he's going to run with a big chip on his shoulder that, like, I'm going to prove to you that this is where I get. But I also think that Reddick is the kind of guy that's like, I'm not going to let this loom in front of me. He's going to fight back as much as he can. It was disappointing in how everything finished out yesterday because he is significantly strong on road courses. So you were hoping he could pad that thing out. But I don't know. I think that there's going to be this fun battle between the two of them. And there's going to be a chip on Denny's shoulder that wants to prove everybody that the fact that you doubted me to being able to be here, and he's going to run with it.
1: And the other thing, too, I think a lot of this hinges on the moment that Denny and Michael Jordan had a number of weeks ago where Tyler Reddick is winning all these races and Denny's finishing kind of lackluster. And you see Michael Jordan kind of
2: switch,
1: kind of poke the bear a little bit. And all of a sudden, Denny comes to life and now he's rattling off good finishes and getting wins and taking over the points lead. I think that 11 team and JGR, they're just really, really strong. I think they may end up running away with this thing.
0: I always pull for the story, and I feel like the story this year is Denny Hamlin.
1: Yeah.
0: With everything, and we've talked about it on this show ad nauseum, everything that he went through, everything he experienced, that's a story worth following. And this is a guy in the twilight of his career. He said one more year and he's done. So you don't have a lot another shot at grabbing the proverbial brass ring. And it looks to be a pretty good shot to do it. And we'll talk about some of the other points, people. I do want to say I did not see at the start of the season Ty Gibbs being fourth in points. He is in it. He is in a Toyota. That's an advantage this year. There's no way to get around that. But that doesn't mean that you're fourth in points and you've already won a race just because you're Toyota, Sam.
2: Well, I think you watch this team. Last year they struggled. It was not a question. I mean, it was obvious that there were struggles within that camp. This year, they're firing on all cylinders. Everybody seems to be working like a well-oiled machine. And it's almost like Ty's got a breath of fresh air that he's like, I don't have to stress about anything. I just get to drive a car. I just get to be in a car and control my destiny as much as I can without having to worry about if anything's going to go wrong on pit road, if there's any strategy questions. He's just trusting in everybody around him. And you're getting to see who the race car driver of Ty Gibbs is because, I mean, he weaved his way through the field, especially you look at stage 3. I mean, that was impressive.
1: It was.
2: He led 31 laps yesterday.
0: The radio traffic from him was, what do you want me to do?
1: Yeah.
2: Yeah.
0: I love the answer was like, well, go fast, but don't go too fast.
1: It's like, what?
2: You can see he's trusting everybody around him. And I think that's what makes a successful team is when you have the trust of everyone around you that, you know, my only job is to get in this car and to drive and listen to my spotters, listen to my crew chief, and know that they've got my best interest. And I think you're seeing it play out.
1: I want to pose this to both of you. Do you think getting the win at Bristol has really kind of elevated him to the level that he's at right now?
2: I think so. I think you get the monkey off your back, right? All of a sudden, you're like, look, I've done it. I've achieved it. I've shown you that I've got the skill set. I can do this. I've got it. Now let me prove it even more because no one's telling me that, oh, you don't have the win. He's got the win now.
1: Got the win now.
0: I think that was important because the weight of you've been doing this for 3+ years now and you're in the best stuff out there.
1: Yeah.
0: You need to get a W. He's checked that box. So now let's move on. And he's a legitimate contender.
1: He is.
0: When they re-rack, he's going to be one of the people that we're talking about. I don't see any reason that he should be dropping out. We'll come back. We want to talk about road courses. How many is too many or how many is not enough? We'll chat about that next here on Fast Talk.
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4: So, the road course season is over for 2026. SVG went 2-for-4. Throw in an unexpected Corey Heim victory at San Diego. And, of course, Tyler Reddick winning at COTA. And we are done for the year. That's a total of 4. And I want to ask Samantha and David this, and I want folks at home to think about this. We are done. There are no more in the regular season. There are no road course races in the chase because the Roval was changed over to the Oval. I'm still not sure about that. Sam, I'm going to start with you. Where do you rest? Is 4 too many, not enough road courses out of 36 races?
5: I think it's not enough, and I think we need to add more and sprinkle them out. I think that you've seen exciting and thrilling driving. You've seen high competition. These drivers love the challenge, and I know that sometimes they're like, I don't really want to do it, but then you see them thriving, and you go, yep, this is why you're here. And I think that the challenge is necessary. The oval, the short track, they're great, and it's fun to watch, but the road course gives that level of edge that really highlights the true competitors that are able to learn the track, use the sim, and really show off their talents.
6: If you're looking at this, there's 4 of them on the season. That's 10% of the schedule. I think it's too few.
5: Agreed.
6: I want more road courses. I know there's a lot of you out there that are going to say, boo.
4: No, that's 4 too many.
6: 4 too many. Yeah. No. But we need more of them. I think they're compelling. I think, like we just said a couple segments ago, the rest of the field's starting to catch up to Shane Van Gisbergen. Tyler Reddick was able to slay the dragon at COTA and get the win. We saw him wreck out at San Diego. It's not impossible to beat him. Well, I'm tired of the narrative of it's embarrassing that Shane goes out here and runs so well. Just run better.
5: Yeah.
6: Race better. Beat him. He is just a man in a car. Like, it is doable.
5: But I think
6: we need more of them.
5: I agree with you. And I think up until this year, everybody was like, it's a road course. Shane's going to get it. And they just phoned it home.
6: Yeah.
5: And now this year they're going, hey, wait a second. We've got the skill. We've
6: exactly.
5: got the machine. I've got the driver. We can add more and we can actually compete. Reddick, Heim, they've shown that they've got the skills. You just need a chance to highlight it.
4: I'm going to go another way with this. I don't think, with all respect to Trackhouse, that their stuff is as good as what other teams are putting out on the racetrack.
6: Agreed.
4: Ross Chastain has been nowhere to be found. Connor Zilich, save a top 10 at Sonoma. It's been a disastrous campaign. And this, you can't prove this, but if SVG this year had been in a Joe Gibbs Toyota,
6: or
4: even a Chevrolet from Hendrick, I think we're talking about him sweeping the road courses. Maybe I'll
6: probably
4: give Tyler Reddick COTA, but if he has a better car at COTA, he probably is running up front. I think the fact that he has gone 2-for-4 in the product that right now

0: that they're putting out at Trackhouse is remarkable, and it's a testament to his driving skill.
1: Yeah,
2: I completely agree. I mean, he's super talented. That's kind of the line I'm in. We need to enjoy this while he's still racing and he's still this good. But I do think we need more of these courses in the course of the season, just because it adds that extra layer of, I don't want to say mystery or uncertainty, but it allows the best stock car drivers on the face of the planet to prove just how good they are. And if we're going to believe that they are the best stock car drivers on the face of the planet, they need to be able to run a road course. We can't just have them turn left every week.
1: You've got to present the challenge, right? It's not fun to win every single day on the exact same track, right? It's just not fun.
2: No.
1: So you put them in a different space, get them to show their skill set, their athleticism. I mean, you've got guys like Michael McDowell who are thrilling to watch on a road course. And, I mean, he's great to watch every other time, but to watch him on a road course and maneuver around Ty Gibbs, maneuvering around Briscoe, I mean, there's so many guys that I think it's a disadvantage to their skill set and their accountability of what they can do in a car to take those away. I mean, AJ Allmendinger,
2: yeah,
1: phenomenal on a road course. He just needs more road courses to show it off.
0: Well, that and AJ's stuck at Colleague right now. They have no support, no manufacturing support at all. Chevrolet doesn't know they exist. So when AJ is able to even show up and we're talking about him, that's a testament to AJ. I think what happened last year, we had all of these road course races. We had like four within 7 weeks.
2: Yeah.
0: And they were all dominated by SVG for the most part.
2: Yeah.
0: That the fan base got fatigued.
2: Mm-hmm. They did.
0: Oh, no, not another road course, not another SVG win. Some people are enamored with him, and there are other people that wish,
2: oh, I know,
0: wish
2: oh,
0: his passport would be revoked. So I think that's part of the psyche there. I do agree. I'd like five, and I was disappointed when the Roval got pulled. I know that wasn't popular convention. I know there are people that want to see that back, but I frankly liked the Roval.
2: I did too, and I'll agree with you. I think six would be
1: a little bit too many.
2: I think five would be the sweet spot.
1: Yeah.
2: And we've had them all kind of real close together.
1: I'd like them
2: minus Coda in March, but Watkins Glen, the date kind of got moved around. Yep. I would like to see it go back to its traditional date, and then
0: it is,
2: and then kind of move them apart a little bit.
1: Give them a little breathing space.
2: This way we can enjoy them a little bit more.
0: Yeah, and I think it would have been different. I really do. Had there not been one guy just pounding away at everybody,
2: agreed,
0: and winning by 18 seconds here and 15 seconds there, and you know you could nap and nothing changed by the time your nap was over.
1: Yeah, but he's a master, and I think that's the thing that people need to recognize. He is a master of the road course. It is something special to watch. It is phenomenal to see, and I think people are just embrace it because it is so much fun.
0: One more, and he ties Tony Stewart with nine, but he's got to wait.
2: Or Jeff Gordon with
0: Jeff
2: nine.
0: Gordon
1: Jeff Gordon
0: with nine.
1: Yeah.
2: He's already tied Tony.
0: Tony with eight. One more, he ties Gordon with nine, but he's got to wait.
2: Yeah,
0: so Jeff can walk around the garage now. Still king of the road.
1: Yeah.
2: Well, and he didn't break the record either. Jeff still holds the record for most consecutive road course wins in a row. So
0: that's kind of good.
2: Yeah.
0: I'm sort of pulling for Jeff a little bit. Not all the flowers go to SVG, but a lot of them do. Hey, they started the in-season tournament. We're only going to do a segment on this so David Styles can brag about how well he predicted. We'll do that next.
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2: Fast Talk here on PRN. I'm Doug Rice, joined by PRN's own very David Stiles and Samantha Waddell from Speedway Motorsports. We're going to make a little pit stop here. Samantha, your first time on the show. We are delighted to have you. Let our folks know. Give them a little 411 on Samantha Waddell.
3: Ooh, 411 on Samantha Waddell. I've been in the motorsports world for 4 years. So my motorsports knowledge is a four-year-old. We're thriving. We are learning a lot. It's so much fun. I love it. I love the people and the stories. And I think that's what's the most enticing thing to me about NASCAR are all the stories and the people.
2: But you've been around the broadcasting world for a good while.
3: I have. I spent 7 years as a sports anchor and reporter in local TV. So being behind a mic is actually one of the most comfortable things that I've ever done because it feels natural to just talk to people and execute out.
2: All right. As a sports reporter and an anchor, did you ever have a disaster on air? I could ask you, what's the best thing you ever did? But that's no fun.
3: No.
2: I want to know if the lights fell on you one night or whatever.
3: The lights did not fall on me. But one time I thought we were testing before, like, because it was a remote show. And I thought we were testing. And I, like, made the stupidest face and was, like, kind of doing all these dances and antics. And finally my producer, like, chimed in. She was like, hi, you're live. And I was like, oh, hi, we're here. And Virginia Tech just won. But I made a fool of myself. And I was like, all right, cool. Lesson learned. The
4: Where's
3: test
4: that?
3: Is always live.
2: Where's that video?
4: Where's that reel at?
3: I've got a still photo of it, but there's
4: really
3: no video.
4: Find it. All right, internet, do your thing. Samantha Waddell, what station were you on?
3: I was at WFXR in Roanoke, Virginia.
4: There you go.
2: We're delighted to have you on the show. David Stiles, you also co-host Racer's Odds, which is a show for degenerate gamblers to know the odds.
4: Yep, that's us.
2: That is so off-brand for me, but I do love it.
3: It doesn't fit you at all.
4: If anybody knows me, they know that.
2: Yeah, that's not you. But you texted me immediately upon conclusion of the race yesterday that you did really well in the new NASCAR in-season tournament, which was won by Ty Gibbs last year for $1 million.
4: Yeah, and so if you follow Racer's Odds at all, you know that the matchups, that's where I thrive. I am the matchup guy, head-to-head. Driver versus driver. I don't want none of this driver versus the field stuff.
3: Yeah.
4: Just give me matchups, and I'm pretty good. And when we went through this the first time, I said, you know what? I think Alex Bowman will end up beating Tyler Reddick. And my co-host, Andrew Curlin, like, looked at me like I had a third eye. And I said,
2: wow.
4: He says, that's not going to happen. I said, just wait and see. I said, I have a feeling. Sure enough, Bowman finished ahead of him. Sorry,
2: and that
4: Tyler.
2: Was a 32 seed, 32 the lowest seeded guy versus the one seed.
4: Yep. So I got that one right. Really, the only three that I missed, we had Suarez matched up with Todd Gilliland. I thought Suarez pretty
3: Agreed.
4: Good at Sonoma. He has a win there before. Thought he would drive better than Todd. Todd Gilliland actually beat him.
3: Mm-hmm.
4: And then Carson Hocevar. We were talking about this in the break. Flexing those road course muscles, starting on the pole 2 weeks in a row. Ends up beating Zane Smith, who's been super hot of late. And then I thought A.J. Allmendinger would drive past Chase Briscoe. Didn't happen.
3: Oof.
4: So those are the three that I missed. I got everything else right.
3: But
4: I would have
3: gotten the Briscoe and Allmendinger.
4: Yeah.
3: I mean, Briscoe dominated

0: last year at Sonoma too. So I'm like, yeah, the guy's got the chops.
1: He's 2 years in a row, but runner-up finishes there. So David, do you have a dandy that you're following in that's going to be an upset special? Do you have last year's Ty Dillon in there, or are you sticking with favorites?
2: No, after this round, it's pretty much solid. I mean, I have Bowman going against Cindric next week, and I have Bowman winning that. That's really only the big kind of upset that I have, but he runs really well at Chicagoland, so I don't think that's really any kind of surprise. I have Christopher Bell winning this whole thing. And I said, when we were doing this bracket, I said, if he can get out of Sonoma, he's got a pretty good shot because he's matched up with Buescher the next week, and then he'll be matched up with Denny the week after that if everything goes according to plan. And I have to believe that something's going to go his way at some point this year. It's just been a calamity of errors back-to-back and misfortune. So that's my guy. I'm riding that 20 car from JGR all the way to the end of this thing, and we'll see what happens.
1: Samantha, how impressed were you with the fact that Bell was basically driving one-handed at Sonoma and was able to get a top-five finish and move up? I think he gained 3 spots.
2: He did.
0: 3 spots. Yeah. I think if you anybody who doubts how talented Christopher Bell is delusional.
2: Yeah.
0: I mean, he is a phenomenal driver. He's a great person to talk with and work with. And he's one of those guys you just want to cheer for. He does it the right way, and he works really hard. And, I mean, it's impressive. I mean, he's got his one hand in a cast, and he's just whipping around the field. Yeah. I mean, he makes everybody kind of look silly because he can do it with one hand, and he's
2: well, and he's still got, I think they said,
0: 3 weeks.
2: 3 weeks until the cast can come off, and then 3 weeks after those 3 weeks. So a total of 6 until he's back at 100%. So I think they'll take the cast off, put some kind of splint on, and he'll race pretty much the remainder of the regular season with some kind of guard or protection on that left wrist. And so he's proven his muster. He's a tough dude, and I think that something's going to break their way eventually. I mean, the Toyotas have been good all season long.
0: Oh my gosh, they dominated.
2: The JGR Toyotas are the only organization that has all 4 of their cars in the chase as of right now. So it's going to be something to watch.
1: So if you're one of the folks that's taken in this show on our video stream, and we've got a lot of different ways to do that, Samantha is in corporate livery. So
2: yep,
1: with the Speedway globe on it. So
2: you're rocking Circuit of the Americas.
1: I've got Circuit of the Americas because I like this shirt. David looks like he just left a Buffett concert.
2: Do you like Jimmy Buffett?
0: That'd be a good time.
2: Yeah. I've been to two of them. So you've been, how many have you been to?
1: I probably 7 or 8 Buffett shows.
2: Love Jimmy Buffett. Miss Jimmy Buffett.
1: Interviewed Jimmy Buffett when I was in college at Appalachian State.
0: So fun.
2: Super jealous.
1: He wasn't Jimmy Buffett the Enterprise. He was just a guy
2: with
1: a guitar and a band and singing these cool songs. But it's funny how now that's one of my most cherished things. I wish we'd have rolled tape on that. would have probably been better. But you're fitting the part. Why are you decked out like this? Why the loud Hawaiian shirt today?
2: So, summer shootout. We're getting ready for round number 5. This will be halfway through summer shootout. That's kind of crazy to think about. Mm-hmm. As round number 5 will be tonight, that is on Monday, and then we'll do round number 6 on Tuesday.
0: For Red, White, and Vroom.
2: For Red, White, and Vroom, yeah.
1: And for folks that don't know, kind of quickly give them a summation of what summer shootout is here at Charlotte Motor Speedway.
2: It is the young and up-and-coming drivers, so Bandoleros, Legend Cars, it's the INX series, and they run Echo Park Speedway, a whole bunch of different races across the geographical area here in the Southeast. But here at Charlotte Motor Speedway, they do a 10-round championship run for the Bandoleros and the Legend Cars. And back to the shirt, tonight's safari night. So kind of dressed up a little bit like I'm in the jungle. And
0: I got the palms.
2: So we'll do
1: Why the hell are we having safari night?
0: I don't know.
2: It's fun. If you come tonight, Monday night, and you wear animal print or safari, you get
1: in free.
2: You get a couple dollars off, and then they're having a food bank drive.
0: Mm-hmm.
2: So if you bring canned food, you get $2 off. So
0: all goes to Blue Cross Blue Shield.
2: Exactly.
0: Drive out hunger.
1: So if I came dressed as Tarzan and brought some Campbell's soup, I'd save $4.
2: $7.
1: Wow.
0: Woo!
2: There you go.
0: That's a bargain.
1: I'm not doing that.
2: And if you're under 12,
0: you get in free.
1: In all seriousness, folks, it's a great show.
0: It's so much
1: fun. If you live in the Cabarrus County, Mecklenburg, Rowan County area, and you're looking for some good entertainment,

0: entertainment on a Tuesday night. Some shootout is legit. And you guys get big crowds.
1: Yeah, there's big crowds, and it means a lot to these drivers. We had a driver last week win in round number four, Preston Risley. He's ran here at Summer Shootout for a number of years. He's 15 years old, got his first win.
0: That's good.
1: And just so excited, out of the car, pounding on it, pointing at his name on the front of the windshield, gets on the stage, gave a great victory interview. And it was just, it's just awesome to see these kids perform and just how much it means to them. So it's a lot of fun.
2: And they are kids. I mean, they can start racing at the age of 7. And then you've got grown men until in their 60s and 70s racing.
1: Yeah, in the Masters division.
2: You look at a lot of the guys who are in the field that we watched on Saturday and Sunday, they started at Cookout Summer Shootout driving that famed quarter mile.
0: All right, so David's going to be working PA, interviewing the winning drivers. You're the guy down on the floor that orchestrates a lot of things, and your role in all of this madness?
2: I'm helping take care of any of the local media that decides to come out and highlight these amazing kids and help us tell that story. It is fun family action that you get to enjoy. I mean, there's really no place better to be on Tuesday.
0: Coming up next, Green Flag, Black Flag.
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1: It's time for another edition of Green Flag, Black Flag.
2: All righty, we have a couple of new people in here. David's done this before, I think, but here's the way it works, Samantha. Let me just tell you how it works. We read carefully prepared statements provided by experienced writers. They are kept in a hermetically sealed jar, just like David Styles' homemade pickles.
3: There we go.
2: They're kept in there till airtime, and we read these, and then you guys give me a green flag on it or a black flag, depending on whether you agree or disagree. Samantha, are you ready?
4: I'm ready.
2: You're going to go first. Here we go. Erik Jones will make the chase. Trackhouse won't.
4: Ooh. I'm going to say black flag. I think that, I like Erik Jones. I like the potential that he's got, but I think that Trackhouse is going to be able to get somebody in there. Shane's right there on the cusp.

0: I think he can ink out a handful of top tens and maybe make it happen.
1: Doug Rice.
2: I like it.
3: Yeah. I'm going to go with Samantha on that. I think SBG hangs on. Maybe I'm just kind of hoping that he does, but I think he can hang on. It's a tough struggle, but then the other question is, does Erik Jones have enough to get over
2: look
3: the hump?
2: You being optimistic.
3: I know. Yeah. I'm out of stock.
4: David, open the pickle jar. What do you think?
2: Green flag. Erik Jones makes it in. Shane Van Gisbergen falls out. I don't think he's got enough. I think that whole organization is just on a downtick. I think Legacy is on an uptick.
3: Yeah.
2: Erik Jones has been running really well the past couple of weeks. We're going back to the ovals.
3: I don't know enough about rugby. Do they punt in that game?
2: I don't think so, I think they might get into a scrum.
3: Yeah,
2: they
3: may not come out of it.
2: They fight their way out of it. I don't think they're going to make it. So, green flag.
4: Doug Rice, don't write Joey Logano off. He will make the chase.
3: You know, I think Joey will. Maybe I'm just nostalgic here, but they're not fast, but I think they can smart their way in by outperforming how they've done the next 8 races, but I have no basis in science to build that on. Don't believe the science.
4: David Stiles.
2: Well, to be self-serving, I have a future for Joey Logano to win the championship. So, yes, it's bad. Wow. It's bad, folks. It's bad, but...
3: I'm going to move away from you on
2: Get away from me on the championship predictions. Matchups, yes. Championships, no. So green flag, make it.
4: Samantha, what do you think?
0: I'm going to say green flag. There's something about Joey Logano that he makes magic happen. The guy can seem to get himself exactly where he needs to be. I think that there's plenty of time for him to get himself into the chase, and he is that guy. He makes it happen.
4: Were we sitting here a few years ago? He wasn't really on the radar, and then all of a sudden, poof, he was.
0: He's that guy.
4: All
2: Slice
4: right.
2: Bread.
3: All of a sudden, Alex Bowman gets disqualified.
2: Yeah, exactly.
3: You know, Joey's a champion.
4: All right. David Stiles, here we go. No more road courses equals no more wins for Shane Van Gisbergen.
2: That's a green flag. I don't see him winning in the next 8 races or the rest of the year. It'll be by some fluke miracle at a super speedway if he pulls off one of those. So, I think his winning ways for 2026 are over.
4: All right, Samantha.
0: I'm going to agree with that and throw the green flag. He's just not there yet, technically, to be able to win an oval. I think he's got the skills to be able to be in the top 10 to really battle that out, but I don't think he's there just yet. Next year, he might be the guy that can take an oval and surprise everybody, but this year, right now, it's just not there.
4: Is it unanimous, Mr.
3: Ryan?
4: It is.
3: Green flag. We saw SVG this morning driving by Charlotte Motor Speedway crying because there's no roval this year.
4: There you go. All right, and we go back to, let's go to Samantha for this one first here. Congress should pass a law saying 4th of July temperatures should never be allowed to rise above 90 degrees.
0: Oh, let's go. Don't think they can do that, but let's go green flag because nobody really likes it above 90 degrees. Let's be honest.
4: I'm not sure they could do a whole lot of anything sometimes.
0: I don't think so. Yeah. But, you know, it's not fun to go get in a pool that feels like bathwater.
4: Yeah.
0: So,
4: Doug, you're true. That's right. Doug.
3: It's our Congress. I don't know what they do anyway. tongue in cheek, okay? No.
2: Chemtrails.
3: Black flag. I love the song Stevie Wonder did, Hotter Than the 4th of July. So I'm
0: going to
3: go with that.
4: What's a typical, what do you think? If he gets as high as what?
2: If I'm gonna weigh in on this, I think it's got to be hot on 4th of July. Yeah. I want it to be not blistering, but I think around 95. I'm okay with that.
0: That is like bathwater pool time.
2: I'm okay with
3: 95,
2: that.
3: 95, your pool temp's about 87.
2: That's about as high as I want to go, about 95 degrees. And if anybody knows me, my house is set on like 65 year round.
3: Yes, so I love that.
0: It is so nice.
2: You can come to the morgue and hang out with me at the house.
3: So, that's a good question. What's the thermostat at your house, Sam?
0: It's on 67. Good. Yeah.
2: That's a good temperature.
3: We're about
2: 65. We have a split level home, so to keep it okay upstairs, you got to keep it a little bit cooler downstairs.
3: Agreed. 68. That's max.
0: It doesn't go above that.
2: You got to remember where we live. We don't live in San Diego where it's 75 degrees year round and it never rains. You got to have some AC going to keep the humidity down.
0: Yes.
3: Humidity. You got to be low.
2: Humidity low.
3: I've got a sister who.

0: never visited because her thermostat's on 74.
1: Oh.
2: She says it's too cold at your house?
0: Apparently so. Sorry about that, Judy.
2: You people that keep it above 70.
0: I'm never going to be in the inside of your house.
2: You can keep your terrarium. I'm good. Like,
1: just throw it a jacket. That. You'll be fine. Yeah.
0: You can keep your terrarium.
2: That's yeah, awesome. I'm not a lizard. Awesome. Like, you can, I'm not cold-blooded.
3: Mr. Rice, it's all yours.
0: Oh, okay, thank you. I was bracing myself for another round there. All right, we've got to take a timeout when we come back. One last thing.
4: How does Chase Briscoe win? 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The voice of his spotter carving a path through the pack. 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So how does Chase Briscoe win? In summary, not alone. 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
7: Hello, everyone. 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
0: Appreciate everyone listens regularly here to Fast Talk, whether you get it off the internet or one of our many local affiliates. And by the way, we appreciate all of our over-the-air stations, wherever they are. We've had some that have carried us from show one until now, so thanks a lot. We really appreciate our terrestrial radio network. And now it is time for this.
1: One last thing.
0: And if that voice sounds just a wee bit familiar, it is Samantha Waddell. She recorded that bit many years ago, I think.
1: Many years ago. I think I was here maybe a couple of months. And you're like, hey, can you come over here and do this for me?
0: So appreciate that. So one last thing can be about anything in the world you want to talk about.
1: Ooh. I don't know. There's so many great things. My parents are in town, so that's super fun. I've gotten to take them around town and show them all of the things that I love. They live in Houston, Texas, so it's been fun to kind of bring them in. But I think I'm really excited about North Wilkesboro and the race in 2 weeks. I think that that is going to be an epic good time. It is a full weekend of fun, but I got to be at North Wilkesboro before they even really, we started kind of bringing it back to life. And so being a history minor in college, because I love the stories, it has been so much fun to watch that grow up and see what it looks like now.
0: David Stiles, one last thing.
2: I'll get on the soapbox again here for a second. I'm tired of people looking at Shane Van Gisbergen's success on these road courses and saying, this is terrible. He shouldn't be here. He doesn't belong here. He does. He's one of the best stock car drivers on the face of the planet. 8-time supercar champ from Australia. He's proving it on these road courses that he's better than our drivers that run every weekend at that type of circuit. But I said it earlier, they're getting better. They're closing the gap. But let's enjoy it while it lasts. He's done some crazy good things. He's making history every week. And let's just enjoy it a little bit longer. Just relish in the moment and just give him his flowers when they're due.
0: I agree. And if you want to grow the sport, I think it's easier.